0: that I needed to make sure I was always looking at his mouth.
1: It's Friday, and that could only mean one thing. Brand new music. Kicking it all off with Jenny as she just dropped her first EP since her solo album last year. And here's the track, Fallen Angel.

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All you got to do is answer within 5 rings, tell us that prize amount, and that cash, it is all yours. I can smell it already. €305,000. Yes, it is €305,000 exactly. Take SPIN to 57557. 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

Moncrief on Summer's number one hit music station. You are on Spin, and get the calendars out right now and mark October 23rd, because that's the day whenever Jazzy's debut album is coming out. It's My People.

0: me.
1: Olivia Dean on Spin. These girls need to be studied because they started off with 6 members in their band and now they're down to 4. 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Cat's Eye are coming up next on Spin.
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0: say.
1: The lady who took over the main stage at Electric Picnic on Friday. It's Sarah Larson on Spin. And talking about EP on Friday, Lewis Capaldi also took over. And I honestly think because he was scheduled at that day, that's why it's raining. It was just setting the mood for the whole weekend. He's up after Slater on Spin.

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0: Hey, it's Emer. First up, the first look of the UK Celebrity Traders has just dropped.
6: A moment of silence for the celebrities gathered today. Thoughts and prayers.
0: James Blunt, Joanne McNally, Liam Pinnock, Maya Jama, Michael Sheen and Miranda Hart are among some of the contestants who will be taking part this year. Now on to gaming, because GTA, it crashed Netflix. The much anticipated game released an extended look trailer last night, and because there were so many eager gamers on the streaming platform, the whole site crashed. The last game was released nearly 13 years ago and the wait is nearly over because it's due to come out on November 13th. And now on to music. Well, kind of. So Kylie Jenner, she tried out the whole singing career, and on a podcast she revealed her favourite Ariana Grande song at the moment. And it's safe to say, I think she should stick to influencing.
7: I can have my way with you.
0: Alex Warren's new album Wild Child just dropped today, and here's a little snippet of the tracks I Miss You More, Cry Wolf and Wild Child.

0: Now on to movies, because Showbiz Shannon caught up with Irish actress Sarah Bolger ahead of the premiere of Korean horror movie Nausea. Sarah plays a lady who travels to Korea to be with her boyfriend, but while playing a record, she gets possessed and has an inability to hear male voices. So it turns out that Sarah didn't wear earplugs while acting, so what did she do to get into character?
1: I would have the actor mouth the lines because, you know, you get into a rhythm of knowing what someone's going to say potentially. And it became very clear to me that I needed to make sure I was always looking at his mouth.
0: It's Friday and that could only mean one thing. Brand new music. Kicking it all off with Jenny as she just dropped her first EP since her solo album last year. And here's the track Fallen Angel. Hey, can't you stay? Don't leave a fallen angel. Malone, he's after ditching the country vibe and has gone back to his rap roots. He's after teaming up with Jeremiah for a track name that I just can't say because I might lose my job. Give me your number, I'ma call you later. Henny St. Laurent's looking alligator. And maybe that's what you wanna elevate her. Elevate your life, elevate your life, yeah. And the Jonas Brothers just released Listen When Sad.

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All you got to do is answer within 5 rings, tell us that prize amount, and that cash, it is all yours. €305,000. 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

David Henry on Summer's number one hit music station. You are hanging out with Emer on Spin. And I have to brag for a second here because I just so happened to be over in Alicante about 3 weeks ago. And I don't know if you know, but a certain Fontaines DC were also over at the same time. And they were trying out this brand new song, which we are playing for you right now. It was incredible and it still is.

0: I bitter that I wasn't at Electric Picnic this year? 100% I am, because this man took over the main stage yesterday and it looked insane. 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

Europe's number one hit music station. You are hanging out with Dimer on Spin, and I'm not gonna lie, I'm still a little bit bitter that I didn't end up going to Electric Picnic. I had the opportunity to go, but I looked at the weather and I said, everybody's just gonna be flooded out of it. I'm no interest in doing that. Now I'm watching all the stories and I'm saying to myself, everyone looks like they're just having so much crack. I wish I was there seeing all the acts, but c'est la vie. Next year's always an option. It's Adela, Ain't in LA on Spin.

0: Gracie Abrams on Summer's number one hit music station. You've been hanging out with Emer on Spin. Unfortunately, I gotta get myself out of here, but not to worry, just cause I'm gone, the music does not stop. Hugh Gell is on the way to keep you in that party mood, and Jessica Spencer is gonna be back from 7 a.m. to give you all those important cash machine details. I'll catch you again.
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6: 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You're heading along.
2: Oh, my God. 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Yeah.
5: 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On the spot, you have won €1,000.
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7: 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You're going to Electric Picnic.
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0: Hey, it's Emer. First up, the first look of the UK celebrity traders has just dropped.
9: A moment of silence for the celebrities gathered today. Thoughts and prayers.
0: James Blunt, Joanne McNally, Liam Pinnock, Maya Jama, Michael Sheen and Miranda Hart are among some of the contestants who will be taking part this year. Now on to gaming, because GTA, it crashed Netflix. The much anticipated game released an extended look trailer last night, and because there were so many eager gamers on the streaming platform, the whole site crashed. The last game was released nearly 13 years ago and the wait is nearly over because it's due to come out on November 13th. And now on to music. Well, kind of. So Kylie Jenner, she tried out the whole singing career, and on a podcast, she revealed her favorite Ariana Grande song at the moment. And it's safe to say, I think she should stick to influencing. Alex Warren's new album, Wild Child, just dropped today, and here's a little snippet of the tracks I Miss You More, Cry Wolf, and Wild Child.

0: Now on to movies, because showbiz Shannon caught up with Irish actress Sarah Bulger ahead of the premiere of Korean horror movie Nausea. Sarah plays a lady who travels to Korea to be with her boyfriend, but while playing a record, she gets possessed and has an inability to hear male voices. So it turns out that Sarah didn't wear earplugs while acting. So what did she do to get into character?
1: I would have the actor mouth the lines because, you know, you get into a rhythm of knowing what someone's going to say potentially. And it became very clear to me that I needed to make sure I was always looking at his mouth.
0: It's Friday and that could only mean one thing. Brand new music. Kicking it all off with Jenny as she just dropped her first EP since her solo album last year. And here's the track Fallen Angel.
2: Hey, can't you stay? 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
0: Post Malone, he's after ditching the country vibe and has gone back to his rap roots. He's after teaming up with Jeremiah for a track name that I just can't say because I might lose my job.
3: Give me your number, I'ma call you later. 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And maybe that's why she wanna elevate her. Elevate your life, elevate your life, yeah.
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3: Hey, it's Emer. First up, the first look of the UK celebrity traders has just dropped.
4: A moment of silence for the celebrities gathered today. Thoughts and prayers.
3: James Blunt, Joanne McNally, Liam Pinnock, Maya Jama, Michael Sheen and Miranda Hart are among some of the contestants who will be taking part this year. Now on to gaming, because GTA, it crashed Netflix. The much anticipated game released an extended look trailer last night, and because there were so many eager gamers on the streaming platform, the whole site crashed. The last game was released nearly 13 years ago and the wait is nearly over because it's due to come out on November 13th. And now on to music. Well, kind of. So Kylie Jenner, she tried out the whole singing career, and on a podcast she revealed her favourite Ariana Grande song at the moment. And it's safe to say, I think she should stick to influencing.
5: I can have my way with you.
3: Alex Warren's new album Wild Child just dropped today, and here's a little snippet of the tracks I Miss You More, Cry Wolf and Wild Child. Man,

0: Now on to movies, because Showbiz Shannon caught up with Irish actress Sarah Bolger ahead of the premiere of Korean horror movie Nausea. Sarah plays a lady who travels to Korea to be with her boyfriend, but while playing a record, she gets possessed and has an inability to hear male voices. So it turns out that Sarah didn't wear earplugs while acting, so what did she do to get into character?
1: I would have the actor mouth the lines because, you know, you get into a rhythm of knowing what someone's going to say potentially. And it became very clear to me that I needed to make sure I was always looking at his mouth.
0: It's Friday and that could only mean one thing. Brand new music. Kicking it all off with Jenny as she just dropped her first EP since her solo album last year. And here's the track Fallen Angel. Hey, can't you stay? Malone, he's after ditching the country vibe and has gone back to his rap roots. He's after teaming up with Jeremiah for a track name that I just can't say because I might lose my job. Give me your number, I'ma call you later. Henny St. Laurent's looking alligator. And maybe that's what you wanna elevate her. Elevate your life, elevate your life, yeah. And the Jonas Brothers just released Listen When Sad.

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2: Hey, it's Emer. First up, the first look of the UK Celebrity Traders has just dropped.
3: A moment of silence for the celebrities gathered today. Thoughts and prayers.
2: James Blunt, Joanne McNally, Leanne Pinnock, Maya Jama, Michael Sheen and Miranda Hart are among some of the contestants who will be taking part this year. Now on to gaming, because GTA, it crashed Netflix. The much anticipated game released an extended look trailer last night, and because there were so many eager gamers on the streaming platform, the whole site crashed. The last game was released nearly 13 years ago and the wait is nearly over because it's due to come out on November 13th. And now on to music. Well, kind of. So Kylie Jenner, she tried out the whole singing career, and on a podcast she revealed her favourite Ariana Grande song at the moment. And it's safe to say, I think she should stick to influencing.
4: I can have my way with you.
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0: Now on to movies, because Showbiz Shannon caught up with Irish actress Sarah Bulger ahead of the premiere of Korean horror movie Nausea. Sarah plays a lady who travels to Korea to be with her boyfriend, but while playing a record, she gets possessed and has an inability to hear male voices. So it turns out that Sarah didn't wear earplugs while acting. So what did she do to get into character?
1: I would have the actor mouth the lines because, you know, you get into a rhythm of knowing what someone's going to say potentially. And it became very clear to me that I needed to make sure I was always looking at his mouth.
0: It's Friday and that could only mean one thing. Brand new music. Kicking it all off with Jenny as she just dropped her first EP since her solo album last year. And here's the track Fallen Angel.
2: Hey, can't you stay? Don't leave a fallen angel out here on her own.
0: Post Malone, he's after ditching the country vibe and has gone back to his rap roots. He's after teaming up with Jeremiah for a track name that I just can't say because I might lose my job.
3: Give me your number, I'ma call you later. Any St. Laurent's looking alligator. And maybe that's why she wanna elevate her. Elevate your life, elevate your life, yeah.
0: And the Jonas Brothers just released Listen When Sad.

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1: back, back, back, go back. 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You're on Spin.
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1: Hey, Deemer. First up, the first look of the UK Celebrity Traders has just dropped.
2: A moment of silence for the celebrities gathered today. Thoughts and prayers.
1: James Blunt, Joanne McNally, Liam Pinnock, Maya Jama, Michael Sheen and Miranda Hart are among some of the contestants who will be taking part this year. Now on to gaming, because GTA, it crashed Netflix. The much anticipated game released an extended look trailer last night, and because there were so many eager gamers on the streaming platform, the whole site crashed. The last game was released nearly 13 years ago and the wait is nearly over because it's due to come out on November 13th. And now on to music. Well, kind of. So Kylie Jenner, she tried out the whole singing career, and on a podcast, she revealed her favorite Ariana Grande song at the moment. And it's safe to say, I think she should stick to influencing.
3: I can have my way with you.
1: Alex Warren's new album Wild Child just dropped today, and here's a little snippet of the tracks I Miss You More, Cry Wolf, and Wild Child.

0: Now on to movies, because Showbiz Shannon caught up with Irish actress Sarah Bolger ahead of the premiere of Korean horror movie Nausea. Sarah plays a lady who travels to Korea to be with her boyfriend, but while playing a record, she gets possessed and has an inability to hear male voices. So it turns out that Sarah didn't wear earplugs while acting. So what did she do to get into character?
1: I would have the actor mouth the lines because, you know, you get into a rhythm of knowing what someone's going to say potentially. And it became very clear to me that I needed to make sure I was always looking at his mouth.
0: It's Friday and that could only mean one thing. Brand new music. Kicking it all off with Jenny as she just dropped her first EP since her solo album last year. And here's the track Fallen Angel. Hey, can't you stay? Don't leave a fallen angel out here on her own. Post Malone, he's after ditching the country vibe and has gone back to his rap roots. He's after teaming up with Jeremiah for a track name that I just can't say because I might lose my job. Give me your number, I'ma call you later. Henny St. Laurent's looking alligator. And maybe that's what she wanna elevate her. Elevate your life, yeah. And the Jonas Brothers just released Listen When Sad.

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0: Lines of Inquiry with me, John Sweetman, is coming to the stage for the first time ever. Join us on December the 2nd in the O'Reilly Theatre, Dublin, as we explore some of Ireland's most shocking cases. We'll take you through the investigation, looking at the tiny clues left behind that piece together a case, the unheard details revealed during the trial, and the lasting impact on victims' families. There will be crimes we haven't yet explored on the podcast, and some special guests joining me on stage. 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Everything done in the dark comes to light.
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4: 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Answer that phone call within 5 rings. 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And then €305,000 exactly is becoming yours. 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But I'm sure you'll have no problem spending it. 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Best of luck.
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0: Imagine my tattoo against Dr. Spin Mudson New. I'll slump suggest Spencer and shot her homegrown Irish Mudson New. Talon Kildane Scott and Valak. Tree or look long kill us Aaron August. Tell me your beach merbeg. Shubsy egg chucked. August June, so funlin on Shutter Spin. Or who let you on Nilked more amok fween GTA written Shockton?
1: I want to talk about this.
2: Oh,
1: does this mean anything to you?
0: It makes me feel like.
1: No, don't be weird now. Stop, stop it, ma'am.
0: Makes me feel
1: no,
0: like.
1: No, ma'am, stop. No dancing.
0: No,
1: stop
0: no.
1: it, ma'am.
0: I feel like I'm walking into the bar. It's 2 a.m. and I'm 7 years younger and okay. I am confident.
1: So, no, this music means nothing to you, is basically what you're saying.
0: All
1: this
0: right.
1: is the theme music to Grand Theft Auto.
0: Ah.
1: It is a game you can play on the PlayStation.
0: Are there sexy girls in that?
1: There is, yeah.
0: Yeah, it makes sense.
1: Have you ever played it?
0: I can't say I have. I think
1: you've
0: maybe...
1: You've never played GTA?
0: Actually,
1: like San Andreas or...
0: Maybe. Would it have been around when I was like 10?
1: Yeah, it would
0: okay,
1: have been.
0: Well then I would have played my like a family friend's game and would have been like driving really safely in it.
1: Vice City was the other one.
0: Oh, yeah.
1: PlayStation.
0: Yeah. I would have had a crack, yeah.
1: Very famous PlayStation games. They have released 5 games
0: okay.
1: and they are in the middle of... making the sixth,
0: mm.
1: right? The company that make GTA is called Rockstar Games.
0: It'd be and such a fun thing to work on, wouldn't it?
1: I'd imagine so, but very, very tough because it's been in the news the last couple of days and I needed to bring it to you because I feel like this wouldn't be on your radar, but mm. I feel like you'll quite find it quite interesting. The company, obviously, Rockstar Games, hugely popular. They have found itself dealing with a major leak of its most anticipated game ever, Grand Theft Auto 6. So the game has basically been in development for around a decade. Okay.
0: Oh, wow.
1: And it's due to be released on the 19th of November 2026. It's been pushed back a lot. Very, very hard to game to make.
0: I can imagine, because you're creating this whole universe.
1: It's literally a whole world. So making it is one of the biggest entertainment, you know, it's going to make it one of the biggest entertainment releases in years and kind of history, to be honest. So Rockstar is famously secretive about its games, and until now it has released only 2 official trailers for GTA 6. However, this week, a person or a group calling itself CyberLeak began releasing gameplay footage. So the leaked video shows one of the main characters, Jason, driving around the game's world, stealing vehicles, fighting people, carrying out robberies, and visiting different locations. Other footage has shown parts of the game's map and snippets of cutscenes. There have now been 9 separate gameplay videos released, with the leaker continuing despite attempts to stop.
0: Isn't that shocking? Don't spoil the fun. They've been working on this for 10 years. Anyone who does that to a musician as well is such a loser. I'm like, the song's going to be out on Friday. Stop leaking it on a Tuesday, you sad case.
1: Yeah.
0: Do you know what I mean?
1: I kind of get that.
0: Yeah.
1: However, shockingly, part of me is on the side of CyberLeak.
0: Why?
1: So, basically, the biggest concern for Rockstar is that CyberLeak is gonna... He has access to an actual full development game. He doesn't just have videos. He has actual access to the game because this guy is obviously a hacker, right? So there's possibility that the group could release a lot more than gameplay footage, including major story details and things like that, which, to be fair, you love a spoiler.
0: Mm.
1: But obviously, you know, they've decided, oh, copyright, we're going to go to the courts and whatever and try and get... They're
0: just
1: basically subpoenaed
0: them,
1: like
0: yeah.
1: Microsoft and Discord and X to try and figure out who this guy is and stuff, but how far that goes, I'm not entirely sure.
0: Okay.
1: The reason I'm slightly on his side is because he's basically protesting against what CyberLeak considers increasingly anti-consumer practices in the video game industry. Okay? So CyberLeak objects to digital-only games, meaning you can download the game on the PlayStation,
0: uh-huh.
1: but you can't buy a physical disc.
0: And that's what they're going to do with this new GTA?
1: That's it. There's no physical disc.
0: Ah.
1: It's all downloadable content. And by that, what they'll do is they'll do DLCs. So they'll do downloadable content for other storylines, but you'll have to pay for them. So when you own the game, you don't really fully own the game.
0: I get what you're saying. Yeah, they still own it, whereas if it's your disc, then you can do what you want with it.
1: Basically, yeah. So, games being released unfinished, he's also against them, because obviously, I think it was Cyberpunk was released years ago, and it was so glitchy because it wasn't finished, but they had to, you know, put
0: it out.
1: A
0: deadline.
1: Yeah, exactly. And then also, games become unplayable when they're on a server, because in a couple of years, maybe say 20 years, the company will decide, well, we're not going to run those servers
0: anymore. It's like the
1: anymore.
0: iPhone.

0: They can just do what they want with your update settings and, exactly. and mess around with your
1: Which
0: phone.
1: Which you couldn't do if you had a disc.
0: Yeah, exactly.
1: I mean?
0: Yeah.
1: So it's particularly angry about GTA 6's digital release and what it sees as players being sold licenses rather than truly owning the game. So obviously if you have the disc, you own the game. So they have demanded that the publishers stop digital pre-orders, stop deliberately separating content from physical releases to sell as downloadable content, and provide offline modes for single-player games. So it says Rockstar and Take-Two, who is the parent company of Rockstar, must apologise and commit to changing their practices.
0: Oh, I'm with them 100%.
1: Or it's going to continue releasing yeah. content.
0: I take it back. I think someone has to do something with this. Like, the nicest thing in the world was going in and owning something, mm-hmm. and that just doesn't really exist in the same
1: and
0: way.
1: And also, when you're done with the game, you can then give it to someone else
0: yeah,
1: or something like
0: exactly.
1: that. Do you know what I mean?
0: Whereas this will do what it does with, like, the Disney Pluses of, like, you can only play this game on this device.
1: Exactly.
0: Do you know what I'm trying to say?
1: Yeah, yeah,
0: whereas
1: yeah.
0: you could pass it off to your cousin back in the day and give
1: it would have been fantastic.
0: It for a week.
1: So, so good. Mm. Now, there is talk about the fact that the guy who's doing it, who's doing the leaks, CyberLeaks, the group, or wherever, if it's a person, is doing it for their own cryptocurrency. So they have their own cryptocurrency on their website where they are releasing all the leaks. Mm-hmm. People are like, oh, they're basically doing this to get rich.
0: Mm-hmm.
1: And then the guy who's behind CyberLeaks was like, no, I'm not. Watch this. And he burnt all of his cryptocurrency.
0: Wow.
1: And he was like, I'm not doing this for the money. I'm
0: He's
1: doing
0: a passionate
1: this.
0: Gamer.
1: He's a passionate gamer.
0: You never know. He could go down in history as one of the legends who actually changed things and did something good.
1: Like an anonymous. You know, do you remember those guys, those hackers?
0: Yes, absolutely.
1: I like that.
2: It's the best of Emma, Dave and Fiona on Spin.
3: The Quid na Tíre Seo agus Brodú Lás.
2: Homegrown and proud. We're all Irish on

0: Caig mé rá, bhí mé ar bí si ra an seachta mar thuúil a mé an nuocht mór amach faoin How to Lose a Guy in 10 Days agus bhí Emma ar bís freisin ar fólaid seiris d'ar spin.
1: I presume you have, but just in case, have you seen the original How to Lose a Guy in 10 Days movie?
2: Yes, I think so.
1: Kate Hudson, Matthew McConaughey. She's in the beautiful yellow dress.
2: No, I haven't seen that. Gorgeous. Oh, sorry. What have I seen then? What is it?
1: How to Lose a Guy in 10 Days.
2: No, I haven't. I've seen the one with Bradley Cooper, and your one is also in it, who's Black Widow in Avengers, Scarlett Johansson. It's called...
1: Something similar.
2: Oh, what is it called?
3: He's just not that into you.
2: Thank you.
1: Oh, that's a fantastic movie.
2: That taught me
1: a lot about dating when I was like, why does no one fancy me? Or why is he doing... He's just not that into you, and that's fine. How to Lose a Guy in 10 Days. I'll just explain it to you, Dave, in case you don't know. You might know like the basis of it, but basically, in the movie, it's from way back in the day, a very early rom-com.
2: And is this the one with Heath Ledger?
1: Couldn't tell you. I don't know actors.
2: Okay, so it's not him.
1: But basically, Andy, the female, she works for a magazine and is tasked with doing this feature article of basically how to lose a guy in 10 days. So go meet a guy. He really fancies you. And then destroy it by being really annoying and do all the stereotypical things back in the day to push a guy away. In the meantime, the guy that she kind of targets for this isn't working in advertising and basically has his own thing going on at work that I can make this woman fall in love with me in 10 days. Okay, so neither know what their ploy is, but the more she tries to push him away, the more he tries to put up with it. And spoiler alert, they end up falling in love anyway.
3: It's very early noughties.
2: I'm confused because, so you're talking about the movie.
1: Mm.
2: What movie?
1: How to Lose a Guy in 10 Days.
2: Heath Ledger is the one I was thinking of 10 Things I Hate About You.
1: Ah, very good.
2: And he has had the other movie, I just know he's just not that into you. There's too many.
1: There's a lot, yes. And I loved this. Did you see How to Lose a Guy in 10 Days, Callum? And you know the moment when Kate Hudson leaves the hotel in the yellow dress?
3: Yeah.
1: Iconic. Anyway.
3: It's a great film.
1: Just a vibe of how annoying she is in this movie. She's brilliant.
4: Oh, no. I love Fern. It's dead.
5: No, honey, it's just sleeping.
1: Yeah, but like she just does the most infuriating things to him.
3: Yeah, she pretends to be this really ditzy blonde, whereas actually she is such
1: very intelligent.
3: A boss woman. Yeah.
1: And yeah, like it's kind of like the red flags of the time, I suppose.
3: Yeah.
1: She brings out in force, like does everything to kind of just make his life a misery. Anyway, the news over the last few days is that a sequel is in early development at Paramount. Kate Hudson is attached to produce and potentially return alongside Matthew McConaughey.
3: Wow.
1: Yet screenwriters are still being sought. I'd imagine. So I'm not hopeful about this. I think sometimes leave it alone. There's a lot of nostalgia about that time as well, with like The Devil Wears Prada 2 and stuff coming out. Are they trying to buy into that? I don't know.
2: But like also that wasn't good. And also like anything that like takes.
1: I love The Devil. Actually, I haven't seen it. Sorry, I watched The Devil Wears Prada 1.
2: Those movies that have come out. The second movies that have come out that have taken years to come out, like Zoolander and Devil Wears Prada 2. And whatever else you can think of.
1: Live up.
3: No, they're all a cash grab. It's really interesting. I'm just looking at the original How to Lose a Guy in 10 Days. It was made in 2003 with a budget of $50 million. And it only made $177 million. And I say only, but that's pennies in comparison to what these films are making.
1: But then it's known as one of the most...
2: To put $50 million in, that's pennies as well.
3: Yeah.
1: Yeah. It's known as one of the biggest rom-coms, though. Like, even today, it's rom-coms. Rom-coms, though. What was that famous thing my friend who worked on radio said years ago? It is biopic, isn't it?
2: Yeah.
1: What did she say? Something.
2: Or biopic. She probably said biopic.
1: She said biopic and it's biopic. Yeah. Really complicated. Anyway.
3: There's a lot of nostalgia baiting going on at the
1: minute. There is. And this happens sometimes from time to time. But in 2026, if they were to look at this again, this concept of, you know, the biggest red flags, early stages in a relationship, insisting on location sharing from the first date and constantly checking in on his whereabouts, hard launching him on Instagram within the first week without his consent.
2: When they do this in movies, like where they do like Instagram or whatever, I'm like, I hate this.
3: There would be like a 6-7 joke in there or something.
2: It's like when they mention COVID in TV shows or something. I'm like, stop it.
1: That's so, and just like that, you know, the spin-off to Sex and the City was just COVID. Dave, for you, you'd be allergic if you met up with someone and they had an Android.
2: Yeah.
1: Saying things like, I've asked ChatGPT to analyse your texting style and she's not happy with you today. And using Sinistry.
2: It's the worst sentence, by the way, that anyone has ever said.
1: Which this ChatGPT thing, and using Sinistry early on, meaning, you know, I've taken our two birth charts and this is how compatible
2: that might actually be worse in pop culture, people mentioning ChatGPT than mentioning COVID.
3: Yeah, I've been watching, well, I finished it now, The Pit. It's on now as the HBO series.
0: Oh, yeah, it's going to be great.
2: As the doctors, isn't it?
3: Yeah.
2: I hope they're not using ChatGPT.
3: No, but there's a lot of, well, there was a bit on AI, and then there was a bit on COVID as well, and it was like, it's kind of, because obviously that's life, but it, when they're doing it, it's kind of, they're looking down the camera and giving you a little wink, and like, six,
2: this
3: seven.
2: This isn't real.
0: No, yeah, don't, yeah, I know what you mean. It sucks a little bit. This is my escapism from all that, please. Yeah.
6: Let's go! Love Emma, Dave and Fiona? You'll love this.
7: This is the best of Emma, Dave and Fiona on Spin.

0: Sátúir spin mod nu agus fi oscailt súl ag Emma ri an seachtain ar fully charged ar spin. Seo é cad a hairla.
1: Marty was here last week while you were away, Dave Gallivanton again.
2: Mm-hmm.
1: And on Friday last, we played the game that you love but also hate in equal measure. The game that on a Friday we play, it's called the music game with no name.
2: And oh,
1: it's
2: yeah.
1: Where we kind of look at the little intricate details in songs and see on a weekly basis if Dave and Callum actually listen to the songs listen on the radio. I think, but actually, go on, Callum, have a minute.
3: Marty got 1 point.
2: Okay.
3: I got 4 points.
2: How do you get 4 points?
3: I got the tiebreaker.
2: You got the tiebreaker
3: well.
2: That you did the tiebreaker yeah. For no reason.
1: Because he was
3: I
1: such
3: had
1: a
3: the
1: high.
3: Perfect game. Yeah. It never happens.
2: I've never had 4 points. That's unreal.
1: So Callum had a whale of a time on Friday, as you can imagine.
2: Congratulations,
1: but anyway,
2: Callum.
1: During the game,
2: but I'm back.
1: One of the questions that came up was similar to a question you were asked the week previously, and it was about a certain time in a song. And the song in question was Christina Aguilera's song "Dirty," right?
2: Okay.
1: And in the song, she says, "Speakers jump until six in the morning," right? And I asked Martin, "What time are the speakers on till, right?" And he said this.
2: Yeah, it's a universal thing. It's in music, till six in the morning. It's it's a thing. It's
3: that was
2: like,
3: a question that you had last week. It was a time one and it was six in the morning.
1: Yeah. That was Drake.
2: Yeah. It's a universal thing.
1: Oh my God, I'm going to deep dive that on Monday. So Martin, who obviously produces music and kind of knows what he's talking about there, you'll assume, said that they use it to kind of signify the night is over now. As in, it's such a hardcore night that at six in the morning, it's like that transition between night and day. So like, it's a late night, but it's time to move on. So if you sit out till 6 a.m., it's like you really went for it kind of a thing.
2: Well, yeah.
1: So I know that sounds really obvious.
2: Yeah.
1: But it's apparently...
2: When he says it's a universal thing, does he mean universal, the music label?
1: I don't think so. I didn't get that. But they basically said them. I was looking into it. Songwriters use 5 or 6 a.m. to represent the kind of emotional tipping point between night and day. Exhaustion, heartbreak, or the end of a long night. Late night hours like 1, 2, 3 a.m. they focus on this act of loneliness. You're not looking at me going, Emma, this is the most obvious thing in the world.
2: No, and it's not obvious.
1: I get
2: it's just, yeah.
1: It's when you listen out for it, I suppose. It's a way of, without having to spend 3 lines of lyrics explaining your feeling, it's like...
2: It's a little bit like the guy saying that he's sad. And that represents that he's sad. It's like,
1: I get
2: yeah,
1: you.
2: It's kind of a little bit like, yeah, well, that's what he's singing about, so that's what he means.
1: I totally know what you're saying, but I think it's like... It's
2: what does Akon's lonely mean? Do you think that means he's having a good time? No,
3: damn
2: wait,
3: you.
2: Hang on.
1: Okay, so let's look at the 1 a.m. time of day and the kind of emotions they're trying to express from Lady A. It's a quarter. So it's kind of
2: best
1: lonely.
2: Song ever.
1: Isn't
2: by
1: that
2: the way.
1: Amazing? Taylor Swift's song Breathe. It's 2 a.m. Feeling like I just
2: lost a friend. Hoping you know this ain't easy. Okay, I'm starting to pick up what you're putting down.
1: So emotional.
2: Have you done the
1: lonely.
2: Full clock?
1: No, I wish I had time, honestly. I started this at 6:15.
2: If it's 6 p.m., they're a bit hungry.
1: It's 10 to 1 in the afternoon, and I'd like my lunch now. I'm hungry.
2: It's 7 a.m., time for a cup of tea.
1: It's 11 a.m., and I just slept in like a teenager. Okay, 6 a.m., gin and juice, Snoop Dogg. My guys just in the living room, getting it on, and they ain't leaving till 6 in the morning. So we're back in the party vibe. Don't pull up at 6
2: a.m. to cuddle with me. Oh, 6 a.m. is now cuddling. Is it? I like it when
1: you love. Well, he said, don't pull up at 6 a.m. to cuddle with me. Don't.
2: Yeah, I always thought that was bizarre. Who's pulling up at 6 a.m.?
1: I know.
2: I'm not answering that door.
1: Cassidy? Checking out at 6 in the morning, so the party is now over.
2: Oh.
1: And as we mentioned, Christina with her 6 a.m. And then I forgot to mention, I should have really went from 1 to 5 to 6. But this kind of, it's the end of the night wrap up, I'm done, is
2: time
1: in...
2: Time for a Babylon type vibe.
1: Totally, is Lily Allen. It's 4 o'clock in the morning, yeah. Conversation got boring. Do you ever listen to that song and just say to like the likes of Wiz Khalifa and T-Pain there, shut up and let her sing. Let's go!
2: Yeah.
1: Anyway, maybe someday we'll do the round the clock vibe and we'll get an hour out of it.

0: Tátu ag éisteachtar spin mar an nniu agus beag John Luke ag sinna meúpla nóméid le nervus ar an íontach. Fan lin an te ar spin.
1: Jamie and Faye on spin.
2: Who's an artist that you wouldn't go to see for free?
3: This is...
2: controversial.
3: I don't really want to say it out loud.
2: Yeah.
3: But Daniel O'Donnell.
2: I was going to say Nathan Carter, so we're kind of aligned here. Yeah.
3: Yeah, I feel really bad because, you know, he's such a lovely man. I've never met him, but he just seems so lovely. Yeah. But, like, I don't understand the hype.
2: Well, he's more hyped for the grannies and stuff like that, isn't he?
3: I don't know, Jamie.
2: People in Donegal are going mad, banging on the radio.
3: Yeah, young ones, sorry.
1: Yeah, turn up Jamie and Faye.
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15: Lines of Inquiry with me, John Sweetman, is coming to the stage for the first time ever. 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

0: Sáú an se spin mu aniu, agus ar thuúla tú an nuocht mór an seach an ghfuil fionn a raisir folí teirs d'ar spin. Agus fhí si a caiint faoin éí acé, mar cheannaigh si an éí ar Amazon.
1: I'm going to talk about something that I feel like no one in this studio is particularly going to want to hear about.
2: Oh, great. But, please, then.
1: But maybe you listening.
2: Would Emma want to hear about this?
1: I was just thinking I should hold this till Emma comes back, but now I'm doing it now.
2: No, we'll do nothing. It's fine.
1: We can revisit it. Yeah, we'll just
2: do it.
1: Hey, ever heard of silence on the radio? I think that should have been one of my ideas I brought when I came back from maternity leave. A minute's pause. A minute's pause, actually, for what I have lost after having a baby, I think. So I had a baby 6 months ago, and I have been breastfeeding for 6 months, okay?
2: Oh, wow.
1: Thank you. Nearly six months.
2: Honestly, that is impressive. I'd imagine that's quite sore as well, is it?
1: It can be sore. Recently, when the child has decided to use the nipple as a teething toy of sorts. That's been an interesting experience for me and my body. But a lot of stuff, it changes your body.
2: Have you ever tried to confuse the child by giving it Dwayne's nipple?
1: He does go for them. He'll go for your nipple if
2: really?
1: He ever
2: holds.
1: Yeah, yeah, any. He doesn't discriminate.
2: I'm glad.
1: Hey.
2: He doesn't see gender.
1: Kiss a shot on that nipple is what he'll say as an adult. No, he loves nipples of all shapes and sizes.
2: Good.
1: From anyone. But breastfeeding, it does take its toll on your body. I would now call my the suppliers. What I like to affectionately say, empty sandbags billowing in the wind.
2: Oh, that's
1: is kind of what they become.
2: I didn't want to say.
1: No, I know, but it's it's very apparent
2: joking.
1: To everyone. No, it's fine.
2: So what is it? Well, they've just gone.
1: They become full of stuff, and then it goes away. And even though the milk is still in there, they're just empty. They're kind of like, you know, like a grandfather clock, you know, the thing that ticks.
2: Yes.
1: That's what they're like. And now that I'm entering back into society, I need to get a bra that like is acceptable, like to people who like looking at me. Do you know what I mean? So I've been getting these Instagram ads that are like, "Mama, are your milkers hanging down by your ankles? You need this bra that's got buttery soft fabric made from your own placenta." And I'm like, I've never purchased anything off an Instagram ad. I feel like it's a bit risky.
2: Yeah,
1: you know
2: I
1: what
2: always
1: I mean?
2: Feel like they're scams.
1: And there's this bra that I was getting advertised a lot, and it was kind of like the straps weren't separate. It was all like one whole kind of like a line of fabric, and I was like, it actually does look good, but I'm not going to order it off Instagram. But then I saw them being advertised on a little mom and pop shop, a small business that we like to call Amazon.com. So I was like, do you know what? The reviews are good. And I'm just going to, you know, go ahead and order it. And I fear the bra is actually amazing.
2: Oh, you have it on?
1: It's actually really good. You're like, oh, that bra is amazing? No, it's actually pretty decent, like considering what I'm working with physically at the moment. But the bra came. The Amazon package was sitting by the front door, and my husband, Dwayne, was like, oh, your Amazon package is there. Like, what is it? And I was like, it's actually a bra. And he was like, oh. He was like, that's a bit rotten.
2: I get him. It's, there's something so white trash about ordering your clothes off Amazon.
1: Oh, I think white trash is good, because he was like, that's a bit like, oh, your missus buys your bras off Amazon.
2: That's how I feel, though. Well, and Pippa said that. I was like, oh, they're nice jeans. Where'd you get them? Amazon. I'm like, eh. Like, it's like the middle aisle in Lidl.
1: But you actually get
2: next
1: served.
2: Next to the tyres. Like.
1: Yeah, no, it is very much that. But it's like, I've been getting served on Instagram a lot recently. Like, these are my amazing Amazon finds that are like, look like the shops or whatever. Mm. They look like all the shops. But anyway, so basically, like, through pregnancy, this is something I never thought I'd uncover. I've uncovered the new Your Ma Sells Avon.
2: Oh my God, go on.
1: And it's Your Ma Buys Your Bras Off Amazon. So
2: there's a song in that somewhere.
1: Yeah, truly. It's the unspoken the thing that comes with pregnancy.
2: That's
1: that
2: brilliant.
1: Not many people know about.
2: All right, so
1: just beware.
2: Now how are your breasts feeling?
1: Thank you for asking. Do you know what? No one asks me that anymore. They feel supported.
2: You can't anymore because I woke.
1: They feel supported and buttery soft. It's always butter being used to describe
2: you know
1: the material.
2: What? My TikTok keeps advertising me bras. And I'm like,
1: really?
2: I don't know why you're doing this. Do I have to buy them for Pippa? I don't know what size.
1: Just go off Amazon.
3: 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Now let's go. Miss Emma, Dave and Fiona this week.
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2: 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Answer that phone call within 5 rings. Tell us the exact cash amount. And then €305,000 exactly is becoming yours. 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But I'm sure you'll have no problem spending. That's text spin to 57557 if you want to enter. Best of luck.
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0: Chatter spin mudgin you. Let me find Jess Spencer mudgin my constant do. Your hula tour fully charged the written chucked and will Fiona arrest your uncle or. August Fishik Folum Queen Dave Arish.
1: Fiona, obviously you've been away for 6 months.
2: Oh my God, I said I'm sorry.
1: On maternity leave. We forgive you. It's all right. It's fine. Just don't have Irish twins.
2: How does anyone do that? Crazy. To say no one needs to touch me right now. Like, I actually just do not know how that happens. Love and light to all the Irish twins out there, though.
1: But a lot has changed in the last 6 months that you've been on maternity leave.
2: Mm-hmm.
1: And most of those changes are to do with me, apparently.
2: Oh, of course.
1: Apparently, I've changed so much to the point where Emma Nolan has left you little bits of advice for all the ways I have changed. To the point where she's obviously like, no, Fiona needs to realise this.
2: This is so important.
1: Yeah, I don't think I've changed that much. But Emma thinks differently, and what Emma says goes. Even though she's off today, she has left some clips and some almost instructions as to how I've changed. I have not heard these.
2: Oh, this is great. This is like if I lived in a, like if I went to like a normal job, mm-hmm. and it was like, this is just a reminder of like how you do a spreadsheet.
1: Yeah.
2: This is how like our online systems have changed. But like if it's at Spin, it's like, here's how to mind Dave.
1: I feel like we do one of these every couple of weeks.
2: Honestly, they're very important training. You do need these.
1: I'm excited to hear these as to how she thinks I've
2: about
1: changed.
2: You.
1: Exactly. So this is the first clip.
3: First and foremost, he's now going to leave his desk at 6:47 every morning to prepare his bagel and take his supplements. If he's busy and doesn't realise the time and it gets to 6:50, he'll panic and probably slap a few things in his desk around and go, we've never ever discussed this out loud, but I'm aware of it. I think the bagel making process is lengthy and unnecessarily complicated, so just leave him to it. But it is vital, I feel, that this routine isn't interrupted.
1: You know when you do things that you think no one notices these things?
2: And then you hear a playback and you're like, I do do that.
1: I did that.
2: Because I saw your bagel this morning and I was like, first of all, shook that you now have breakfast.
1: I know.
2: Second, it is the saddest looking bagel I have ever seen. But I am so sad. I'm so glad that you're like hitting your body goals.
1: Thank
2: or whatever.
1: You. The reason being will probably come to fruition because I'd imagine it's in here, one of these clips. Yes, I am eating breakfast now.
2: It's so fabulous.

0: Go on to Emma's advice for this number two.
1: Oh, girl, prepare for a lot of gym talk and Jonathan Maloney fitness. Macros, gains,
2: no.
1: Shredding, eating fish and cups of veg at lunchtime. It's finally happened.
0: Yeah.
2: I don't know what a macro is, and I don't ever want to learn. That is info that is not for me. None of my business.
0: I love the way she mentioned Jonathan Maloney. Yeah, Jonathan Maloney is my coach. You can check him out on Instagram at Jonathan Maloney Coaching, and he is making sure that I am healthy and fit and shredded.
2: Hey, but what about in here?
0: Yeah,
2: I point to your ass.
0: Bad news.
2: Right. We're in trouble.
0: Emma's advice number three.
1: All right, she's going for the long hair at the moment. Make sure to tell him that it's nice, because it is. Mm. You'll fill him with confidence about the long hair, but just prepare yourself, because despite all that, he'll still go and cut it all off, and that's going to be really annoying.
2: That'll be hard when that day comes.
3: There was something a few weeks ago where Dave had a haircut box, and he was like, I'm just going to get rid of it all. I'm done with it now. I'm just going to get rid of it. I was like, no, Dave, your hair is the best that I've ever seen. I've seen you at Christmas. You look like a different man.
0: I know. I look awful. I can't believe someone let me cut it that short.
2: You look fab. You look a lot younger with the longer hair. And can I say, when men these days feel like they can free themselves from the sick fade, mm-hmm. I'm like, there are other hairstyles out there, and I respect every man who has one.
3: He's no longer a young
2: bro. Both men sitting here in front of me. Yeah, can I say, lovely comb over, Callum. Lovely whatever
3: I'm
2: is
3: over.
2: Going.
0: Derogatory.
2: I mean, brush to the side.
0: It's a little quiff. We go on. She somehow still has more advice. This is number four.
1: Oh, Fiona the golfing.
2: Oh.
1: Jesus Christ. Out the door, 11 o'clock in the morning, has to go golfing, ordering golf balls into work every second day, wearing chinos. It's all gone out of control.
2: Oh my God. Mm. Yeah, golf is a kind of hobby where you need all your bits.
0: Yes.
2: Don't you? You've always something to order.
0: I was talking about this with my mate yesterday on the golf course. I was like, there's always money to be spent. You need grips, you need balls, you need tees, you need a bag, you need a new club, you need lessons, you need everything.
2: Do you wear one of those little Michael Jackson gloves?
0: Yeah.
2: Oh my God. Now that's money in your pocket. That's just good fun. That's bringing a bit of whimsy to the golf course.
0: And finally, her advice for... number five.
1: I'm not sure how we got here, but anxious Dave is gone and ego Dave is in. I think it's a mixture of the positive exercise endorphins and the training. This is something he said on air yesterday.
0: Like, she's probably going to want to leave her husband for me. Like, I'm so hot these days.
2: True.
1: I know. So you might sort that out a little bit before I get back on Tuesday.
0: Emma Nolan, ladies and gentlemen.
2: Sorry, she ate with that.
0: She
2: with
0: ate.
2: Every single one.
0: That was
2: and
0: brilliant.
2: You know what? I was worried because, like, as soon as I said I'm pregnant, you're like, you're coming back, aren't you? I was like, why am I a mother of two? Like, I'm like getting stitched up, and Dave's like, are you coming back?
0: I have PTSD.
2: Give me a chance.
0: I have PTSD.
2: Fair
0: flashing,
2: enough.
0: Okay?
2: Some things that happened.
0: Listen, that was really, really good. I don't
2: I
0: think Emma has changed that much at all. But I'll have to come up with something for her.
2: Well, Emma's just low maintenance queen.
0: Yeah.
2: Like, well, how do I need to manage her?
0: Famously. You think Emma Nolan, you think low maintenance.
2: Such a low maintenance girly. Fluent in Spanish. And yeah, exactly. Capsule wardrobe, the work.
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0: flushed.
1: Er spin ar an seachtain. Chunnic Dave Felgra ar Instagram agus seo é cad a hairle.
2: I want to talk about salespeople right okay. now. And salespeople, listen up. Because I feel like sales, it might be, I'm going to say it's a very tough job.
3: I'd imagine, oh God, yeah.
2: I'd imagine I would cripple under the pressure of it.
3: And under the trying to hoodwink people, I'd be like, this is actually crap.
2: I remember talking to a salesperson who was like, yeah, I don't care who I sell what to, like, as long as I make commission or whatever, I don't even care if I believe in the product. And I was like, bad salesman. Yeah. But whether it's like, say for my dad used to be a salesman for years, and he was like, well, I believe in the product. And
3: you
2: I believe
3: to.
2: That people are always going to like it and use it and whatever it is. And I was like, fair enough. But then whenever someone's doing sales, I always ask them, do you have to like cold call people? And they're like, not really, or sometimes. And the people who say yes are always miserable.
3: Yeah.
2: Because it's so much rejection.
3: It's awful.
2: Now, for some reason, my Instagram algorithm, I think, thinks I'm a salesman. I'm not entirely sure. That's what's on my car insurance, but it's not what I do. But I was kind of like watching this video and I was like, this is the worst thing in the world. It was an AI company.
3: Okay.
2: And it was this girl who works for the AI company giving tips on how to cold call people. And it was the worst thing ever. Now, I understand cold calling people is incredibly difficult.
3: Yeah, no, wouldn't wish it on.
2: For me, the only thing I can compare it to is being on Grafton Street or Jury Street and being like, hey, will you be in this video?
3: Oh, yeah.
2: Oh, tell us what your favourite...
3: I've been there, guys.
2: ...favourite ice cream flavour
3: is. Tell us how you eat a cream egg.
2: Exactly, that kind of crap. No. That's the only thing I can, it's similar
3: to the
2: cold calling.
3: That is the 2026 version of...
2: Yes, it's being on Jury Street now. People had to eat their cream egg.
3: Yeah.
2: So this girl was giving tips on how to cold call people and I hated every single bit of it. Mm. And you're going to understand why now. This was tip number one.
4: Don't say, hey, how's your day going?
2: How else would you start to call? Well,
4: don't say, hey, how's your day going? Instead, say, hey, Paul, do you want the bad news or the good news first? Bad news is this is a cold call. Good news is it's a well-researched one.
3: Oh. No, because it's like, I'm trying to get ahead of you.
2: The speed in which I would hang up.
3: Stuff, yeah, because it's like, don't try to be quirky with it. Like, I hate what you're doing. Is she AI?
2: I don't know. I think she is. Because
3: she's
2: it's an
3: AI that tries to say, it's like, okay, AI will give her a little bit of a croaky voice.
2: Yes, exactly.
3: Sorry, so huge apologies if you are a real person and if you happen to be listening right now, love your work. But if you're AI, get the hell out of here.
2: So that's the kind of vibes of the video where it's like, don't say this, say this.
3: No.
2: Do you know what I mean? Don't, instead of this, say this. Here's tip number two.
4: Don't say, did I catch you at a bad time? Instead, say, what did I catch you in the middle of?
3: Mm-mm.
2: Don't make me do the work.
3: I hate when they're trying to act like, hey, we're mates.
2: We're friends.
3: Here. No. And it's like, I know what you're going to think about me, so I'm getting ahead of it and I'm twisting it on its head.
2: It's
3: awful. That doesn't make it any better.
2: No, it's not at all. If you, like, what is that tip?
4: Don't say, did I catch you at a bad time? Instead, say, what did I catch you in the middle of?
2: Hey, what did I catch you in the middle of? I'm like, nothing. What?
3: I'm having a big poo.
2: Tip number three.
4: Stop saying, I'm calling to introduce you to our solution. Instead, say, we work with a company just like yours. Their problem was X. We fixed it. Sound familiar?
2: That was great until the sound familiar.
3: Yeah, I actually did think that one was all right as well.
2: I didn't think that one was too bad.
3: It wasn't like, oh, you're not trying to be too smart. It's like, okay, well, how did you apply this to real
2: life? It sounds straight to the point where it's like, listen, we worked with a company like yours. There was a problem and then we fixed it. Does that, you know?
3: That is something I'd actually like to hear.
2: The sound familiar, though, is like a little bit... condescending or something. Sound familiar?
3: Yeah, you're like,
2: shut up.
3: Don't come.
2: My company doesn't have problems. How dare you?
3: We're all happy here.
2: And last but not least, tip number four.
4: Don't say, am I speaking with the decision maker? Instead, say, I actually called your front desk a couple months ago. Did they mention why I was trying to get a hold of you?
2: Who?
3: What?
2: I've already hung up by the time you finished that sentence.
3: Yeah, it's very, it's apologising for yourself, which is what I do.
2: I don't have a front desk.
3: I was already on the phone to someone who works there and they were saying that they might pass you up. But did you get that message? And absolutely no problem at all. That's what that reads
2: exactly.
3: to me.
2: Yeah.
3: Which is what I would do.
2: I want to hear it one more time. Because it reminds me of something.
4: Don't say, am I speaking with the decision maker?
2: That.
3: Yeah.
2: It gives the same energy as, are your parents home?
3: Yeah.
2: It's like, I haven't lived with my parents
3: home?
2: In 15 years.
3: Oh my God, I was staying at my mom's house a good bit over the summer and someone called, a young lad called to the front door and said, hey, missus, do you need any work done in your front garden? I was like, I can't believe I'm missus.
2: Oh my God.
3: Am I now going to have to turn around and say, my mom's not home?
2: You have never, you'll never come back from that moment.
3: No, missus.
2: It's Emma Dave and Mrs. Fiona.
0: Let's go.
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0: Tá spin agus sinna John gahan half a man ar homegrown Irish an chlór le tríor ceol arnach agus tamid de leor ur a deis. Ar thula tú an nuacht mórmach faoin Jimmy Carr agus Top Gear rith an seachtain.
1: Do you recognize that music?
2: Yes, it's familiar. Why?
1: It sounds like Hawaii Five-0 or something, but no, it's Top Gear.
2: Yeah, I loved Top Gear.
1: I did enjoy Top Gear, and I still will always watch it on Channel Dave.
2: Is that what it's on these days? Yeah. I remember reruns. I used to watch it. We used to only have, we had two TVs in the house, but one was tiny. Like, you barely see it. It was such a box. But so a lot of the time, my mom or dad would call the shots on what's on, and I very much enjoyed when Top Gear was on, sitting around the sitting room. It was very good. Sunday nights, was it Sunday?
1: Sunday nights. That's how I knew school was tomorrow. Top Gear was on. Well, Jimmy Carr is reportedly in talks to host a reboot of Top Gear, with the BBC considering bringing the show back in 2027.
2: Can I ask one quick question?
1: Go on.
2: After, obviously, the three lads did it, Jeremy Clarkson and the lads, there was a spin-off with a few others. Has that ended now?
1: Freddie Flintoff, Paddy McGuinness and Chris Harris.
2: Just not work?
1: Freddie Flintoff was in a crash.
2: Yeah. Oh, dear.
1: And sued the BBC, and that's why it kind of...
2: How did I miss that?
3: Yeah, straight away after the three lads, James May, Richard Hammond and Jeremy Clarkson left, it was Chris Evans, TV presenter, and Matt LeBlanc.
1: I hated that.
3: And everybody slags that one.
2: Oh, I remember that.
3: Because everyone was just comparing it to the old
2: boys.
3: It's
2: so hard to come in after the first.
3: But then I think the Freddie Flintoff and Paddy McGuinness era wasn't too bad. But then, after...
2: So how long has it been nothing? Like ages?
3: A good five years, I think.
2: Right.
1: Anyway, Jimmy Carr is said to be the frontrunner for the new presenter. Producers reportedly viewing him as an ideal figure to give the programme a fresh start. Now, I wonder... Top Gear is about cars. Jimmy Carr. Is that the reason?
2: Is it like, who? Yeah, Carr? Jimmy Carr, yeah.
1: And if that's the case, then I have some other proposed shows. A show about firefighters, presented by Claire Byrne.
2: Oh, very good.
1: A show about Tipperary, presented by Kayleigh Cashel. A show about how to wrap presents, by Tommy Bow. A show about the dangers of lip filler, presented by Rob Lipsett.
2: Hey!
1: A show where people find out they have a twin, presented by Keane Toomey.
2: Oh, that's
1: two
2: brilliant.
1: Of me. Two of me. A show about getting clothes fitted, presented by Katie Taylor.
2: Very good.
1: A show about the works of director Christopher Nolan, presented by Emma Nolan. A show about how tough it is to start growing your own food, presented by Callum Farmer.
2: Oh!
1: A show about what the best sandwich filling is, presented by David Hammond.
2: Perfect!
1: Hammond.
2: No, understood.
1: You got it. Anyway, the proposed new lineup could include a female presenter as well as online personalities alongside Jimmy Carr. Now, the reboot would obviously replace that previous one, but Top Gear was put on hold after Flintoff basically suffered a serious, injury or whatever. Now, Carr has appeared on Top Gear. He's a real keen car enthusiast. He reportedly owns a custom-built Aston Martin DB6, which was my dream car until DB9 came out, and a Bentley Continental GT. The BBC hasn't confirmed any of this, unfortunately. But one thing you may not know is the Grand Tour on Amazon, which was the show that Jeremy Clarkson, Richard Hammond and James May started when they left Top Gear on Amazon. That now has new presenters as well. James Engelsman, Thomas Holland and Francis Bourgeois are the new presenters. Now, Engelsman, who's from Canada, he's best known for co-presenting YouTube channel Throttle House. Fellow Canadian Holland is a motoring journalist who's the founder and co-presenter of Throttle House. And Francis Bourgeois is best known for his love of trains on TikTok.
2: Yeah. Oh, well, machine, vehicle, maybe.
3: I think they were kind of handpicked by the other lads as well.
1: Really?
3: Because the Grand Tour was like their idea, their co-production with Amazon. Mm. So I think they handed the baton a little bit because they weren't sacked.
1: No.
2: Like, yeah, why did they?
1: Clarkson, Hammond and May are all going to make guest appearances throughout the upcoming season of the Grand Tour.
2: That's the kind of stuff that always works really well. Like, if the OG guys kind of endorse the new guys in that way,
3: it kind of
2: helps people as well. Do you know, I have a new dream car, and ever since I discovered it's my new dream car, I'm seeing it everywhere. I wish, just Google it there really quickly.
1: Go on.
2: I just Googled Renault yellow car and it's come up. Have you seen these on the roads, the Renault 5s? I love them.
1: My God.
2: Have you seen them, the little mini things going around the place? Ever since
1: that's your dream car.
2: All of a sudden, that is what I want.
1: To be fair, I did really want a yellow Opel Astra.
2: There's also, if you look it up, Callum, Callum, can you see it there, the little thing? The green version's cool as well. Gross. And I know you've drawn so much attention to yourself, but they're such
3: Oh, that's lime green. Yeah, that's cool. Neon.
2: Aren't they class,
3: that's
2: though?
3: That's fluorescent.
2: I know. I just keep seeing them everywhere. And do you know that? Like, do you know as soon as your friend or Dave, when you got your new car a few months ago, now I see your car everywhere?
1: Mm-hmm.
2: Do you know? Whereas before, I'd never have noticed that brand of car before.
1: It's everywhere. I have a white Golf, like, they're everywhere.
2: Yeah.
3: I'd love to see Emma do, like, a car show, but she's not judging it on the horsepower or anything. It's just the colour.
1: Yeah.
3: I like that
2: It's
3: car.
2: So cute.
3: It's nice.
2: It matches this outfit. I got my nails done pink today, so we're going to go for this pink car. I'd love to give that a go, actually.
4: 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It's the best of Emma, Dave and Fiona on Spin.

0: Caltech an sin as Jack Kell agus Taylor gave me nothing ar spin mu a nniu. I ra an seachtain ar fully charged fi siad ag kind a faoin AI agus se ag cad a hairla.
1: How are you with AI, Mart? And I know that a lot of people are getting very sick of it when it comes to like images and just the general lies out there. But I mean in terms of your own reliance, in terms of when you speak to Gemini or Claude or ChatGPT. You don't have ChatGPT.
2: I use Gemini,
1: I'm a Gemini man.
2: Okay. And okay. If you just joined us earlier on, we were chatting about my road trips home from my gigs. So I'll speak to Gemini and just ask it questions that's on my mind, and then it just speaks back to me through the car speakers.
1: What would you be chatting about?
2: I'd just be like asking it things, you know, things health related. I could be like, oh, like I got a little bit of a headache going on here, Gemini. What do you think that is? And it's like, you didn't drink enough water, Marty. And I'm like, oh.
1: Really?
2: I'm like,
1: sorry, that makes me feel so sad. He's doing these late night drives back from Kerry and all.
2: If I'm listening to the radio or whatever and I hear something on it and I want to know more about it. Like last night we finished the Netflix documentary on the Pan Am, the flight.
1: Oh, yeah.
2: So I'd go to Gemini now and I'll be like, tell me more.
1: Interesting. Yeah, okay, yeah. Cool. Well, actually, yesterday, I'm going to the doctor today. I had a bit of a weird dizzy spell and I don't know, very weird. But anyway, I'm going to go to the doctor today. But don't worry, I'm not relying on ChatGPT and I don't think anybody else ever should for diagnosis. But yeah, had a good chat with it last night all about that. But I did come across then, basically, a thread was posted on, I think it was Twitter. It was actually Instagram threads. Ew. But people talking about the strangest reasons they've used ChatGPT and how it actually ended up being really useful for them. So this person said, my brother had to go to jail. ChatGPT found a loophole in the law. My brother is free now.
2: Stop.
1: This other person says, I once asked it if it was possible to digest a sofa and how many calories it contained.
2: A sofa?
1: Stupidity. This person said, I forgot to unsub to yearly ChatGPT Plus. ChatGPT wrote a letter to ChatGPT for a refund. I got it back.
2: That's brilliant.
1: So good.
2: Oh, wow.
1: This person says, my medical insurance rejected a series of lab tests. I asked the app to write to my insurance company in a way that they all get approved. All of them got approved after I sent the email from ChatGPT. There you go. I told ChatGPT every single daily interaction I had with my crush so we could analyze if he liked me or not. When we started dating, ChatGPT was so excited for me. I uploaded a hospital bill and Chat showed me a charge that shouldn't be there and drafted a letter for me to dispute it. The hospital took $3,200 off my bill. I was paid back.
2: Insane. Oh my God, we're all screwed.
1: This one's so funny. I recorded an argument with my ex and I asked ChatGPT if I was being manipulated. I got a full analysis on every manipulation and gaslighting technique that he used.
2: No, hang on. I think ChatGPT now will back you regardless of what situation you tell it.
1: Yeah, ChatGPT just wants to be like bestie.
2: Yeah, it's going to be like, oh, you poor thing, always.
1: I did see that, I just saw a headline, so I'm not sure exactly what was within the article, but it was something yesterday about how it's going to be worked as being less human because it's becoming too human for teenagers and stuff like that. Uh-huh. So it's going to become more robotic and more not fun to chat to. Someone else says, I was bored, so I asked ChatGPT to create a Love Island episode with a bunch of people I know. It was drama on drama.
2: Oh my God, that's a great idea.
1: And finally, I have been using it for therapy. I spent 2 hours crying into my laptop the other night. It was the best therapy session I've ever had. I can't recommend to this person enough or to anyone else who's relying on it for therapy. It's great for like a bit of, I don't know, I think maybe going to a real therapist is probably the best thing to do in that situation. And I mean that with like from a very genuine place.
3: We just got a message in from Lauren there on WhatsApp, and Emma, I want you to look at these pictures there. She just said that she got it to put a holiday outfit boards together for next week, so she doesn't have to think about it. And look at it, Saturday dinner Italian a la carte. It looks unbelievable.
1: That's such a fabulous idea, Lauren. Actually, I have my cousin's wedding in Spain next week, and I know Lucy, one of the girls who works here with us in Spain, she works in marketing. Before ChatGPT, she used to work on these mood boards for her holiday, and she used to spend a lot of time on it. And I actually thought of her the other day when I was packing, being like, I'd love something like that.
3: That's so clever.
1: I'm actually going to do that. And I wonder then, Lauren, did you follow up there and let me know? Just let me know there yourself. These are clothes you have already, is it? And you said, this is what I have, put it together. Because that would help me a lot. I have plenty of clothes. How to put them together? Not really sure. Yeah. That's where I fall down.
4: Let's go. Now let's go. Miss Emma, Dave and Fiona this week.
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0: Tátú ar spin mu aniu agus fan lin mar beag éíag sinna a gúpla nóméid le Irish goodbye.
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2: 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Could be you or Colin. Answer that phone call within five rings. Tell us the exact cash amount. And then €305,000 exactly is becoming yours. 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But I'm sure you'll have no problem spending. 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Best of luck.
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0: Leech an sin, no surprise ar spin, agus big jazzy ag sin na magúpla nó méid anse ar homegrown Irish. An chlór le trí ar chiol ar anach, le mé féin Jess Spencer. 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
1: The last days of summer, I feel like people are starting school.
2: Yeah,
1: again.
2: They are.
1: It's like today could be, because we were talking to some teachers yesterday, being like, I'm back to school tomorrow.
2: And when I was telling people I'm back to work on the 26th, and I was like, random, it's just a Wednesday. And they were like, no, my kid's back to school that day. I think
1: really?
2: A lot of people were back to school this week, yeah.
1: That sucks.
2: I know it's eating into August now.
1: But at least it's not sunny out, so, you know,
2: no,
1: whatever. But
2: exactly.
1: I feel like we should give people advice for, as two people who, believe it or not, went to school.
2: We did the full thing.
1: I feel like there's some advice, especially for secondary school students. Mm. Primary school, you're good. Don't worry.
2: Just chill.
1: Don't worry about it. That's kind of fun. Mm. Go and do your finger painting. Do you know what I mean?
2: Do. Hey.
1: Maybe you're going to make your communion. Maybe you're going to make your confirmation.
2: Maybe you're learning joint writing.
1: Mm.
2: That's a big year.
1: That was huge.
2: Yeah, and getting that bag.
1: But I have some advice for each year if you're going to secondary school. Maybe you're starting secondary school, or maybe you're going back to secondary school.
2: Oh yeah, that's
1: so
2: good.
1: So first year, what advice would you give to someone going into first year?
2: First year, I would say, have a school bag that is the size of you.
1: Yes, love.
2: But for some reason, still be carrying all your books in your hand. But you're also wearing the school bag, but you're carrying every single book to every different class.
1: And never get a locker.
2: Never.
1: Okay, so for first years, I would say my advice would be, get lost all the time. So you have the best excuse for the next 3 weeks at least. I got lost, miss.
2: Exactly.
1: I got lost, sir. It's a new school. I don't know where I'm going. Even though they give you a map, probably, just be like, I got lost. I don't know. I don't know where I'm going.
2: Yeah, it's my first day. What I do.
1: Exactly. Yeah.
2: Every day of my life.
1: I did that in, like, I remember doing that like 6 months in, and they were like, are you having a laugh? So that's
2: like
1: my advice
2: here.
1: To first years. For the first 3 weeks, just be late to class and be like, sorry, miss, I got lost.
2: I think that's perfect.
1: There you go.
2: Yeah, they have to allow for that.
1: Second year was my favorite year in secondary school of all time, because all the teachers for the junior part of school are looking after first years or third years, because the third year is obviously doing the junior cert.
2: That's true.
1: Second year, I did nothing.
2: Second year, I remember all the second years were really mean because
1: they weren't first years
2: anymore. They're just out of first year and they're the meanest of the whole year.
1: Yes.
2: And I was like, that is not fair. They were just us a very short time ago.
1: But they got treated like that too.
2: Yeah, exactly. It's a rite of passage.
1: So that's my advice for second years, is just enjoy it, because it's going to get a lot harder from here on in.
2: Wow.
1: Yeah.
2: What a comforting message.
1: Second year is just such a DOS. I feel
2: it
1: like
2: is.
1: You don't have to do much at all. Third year.
2: Oh.
1: This is when they start thinking, making you think that things are important, because it's the junior cert.
2: Mm-hmm.
1: Do you know what I mean?
2: Inter.
1: Now, is it the inter cert?
2: No, it used to be in like the 60s.
1: Or was that the leaving cert? What was the leaving cert called?
2: No, that was because I think inter cert is like intermediate cert
1: very
2: for
1: good.
2: Like, you know, not the serious
1: one. Okay. So for me, junior cert would be a

0: little bit like, okay, things are about to get a little bit tougher for you. Mm. You're going to want to need to study a little bit.
1: Yeah.
0: But also, don't worry about it.
1: No.
0: It's basically mocks.
1: I know parents don't like when you say this to 15-year-olds, but it doesn't matter. Can we say? It doesn't matter.
0: Unless,
1: so don't worry.
0: You see, it might matter to the parents.
1: I know,
0: so you have to study for your mom and dad. But for life, it doesn't mean anything.
1: Exactly.
0: TY? If you're doing TY, if you're going back to school and doing TY? Honestly, what are you going in for?
1: I skipped fourth year.
0: Did you?
1: Because I wanted to get the hell out of there.
0: Did you have TY, Callum?
2: No, I have lived here for nearly 9 years and I still do not have a clue what TY is. And everybody has explained it to me.
0: It's
2: and I'm
0: the
2: like,
0: transition what between third and fifth.
1: Exactly. What do you think it is?
2: It just,
1: if you were to describe it.
2: A year where you kind of have to go into school, but you don't. And then you do weird stuff and also a bit of work experience.
0: Pretty
1: that
0: much.
1: Is literally it.
0: Yeah.
1: That is literally it. It's like, we're going to go yachting. But there's no boat.
0: And Mr.
1: We're just doing it in a leisure centre.
0: And Mr. Murphy's going to teach us.
1: Yeah, exactly.
0: The and English
1: it's like,
0: teacher.
1: You have oars, but there's no boat. And you have to wear a new tracksuit, but like, it's for nothing. Like, it's for no reason at all.
0: Fifth year, things are going to get a little bit difficult. Mm. And then sixth year, if you're going back into sixth year, I think it's going to be a good year as long as you study, but like everyone kind of leaves you alone a bit.
1: And you do get to have fun as well.
0: Yeah.
1: Like you get to do like your graduation and pranks and
0: grad
1: stuff.
0: Mass.
1: I don't know if kids still do that, but like, you know, you get to have a bit of fun. You get to rule the school.
0: Yes.
1: Show up in no uniform sometimes.
0: See, I
1: like it's sixth year.
0: I went into sixth year and everyone still thought I was the first year. I was so small.
1: Aww.
0: With a giant
1: patootie.
0: Bag.
2: I loved our final year of secondary school because you were already top of the shop. Like you were kings
1: yeah.
2: of the school. But I don't think I've ever told you this. In my secondary school, I went to a brand new secondary school. So when I first started in the UK, you start in secondary school at year 7.
1: Oh, yeah.
2: There was no one above us.
0: Oh,
2: we were always top of the school.
1: Oh, that's too much power.
2: Yeah.
1: Now I see why you are how you are. Ooh.
0: It makes so
1: it
0: much
1: makes
0: sense.
1: A lot of sense.
0: If you're going back to school, best of luck. Enjoy it. It just gets so much worse when you have to be a grown-up.
1: Stop that. No, the freedom is unbelievable. Oh, my God. Like, I'm thinking about bringing a new child into the world and him having to go all through school. And I'm like, life now is unreal. I can get whatever I want in the shops.
0: Yeah.
1: That's what's ahead of you.
0: Your child at some point is going to be like, Mom, what does this mean in Irish? And you're going to have to be like, I'm
1: like,
0: so sorry.
1: Neil is a good movie.
3: OMG, I'm back again.
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0: bralum Lisa Murray ag sinam os gweil ga ansin le riocht na si ar spin mudan nu agus ar hula tu fwein type A agus type B ar a ansoctam fwein lan dini ar an idirlein ag kind fwein rud seo agus fi si ag kind fwein rud seo ar fully charged ar ansoctam freshen.
1: Leaving cert results will be released at 10 o'clock this morning and prepare yourself, Leaving Cert students. I'm sure you've had it already with people online over the last 24 hours being like, don't worry about your results. I didn't do well.
2: Stop.
1: And look
2: it
1: at me now.
2: It drives me up the walls.
1: Yeah.
2: I cannot stand it.
1: Do you remember, I know obviously there's online portals and things now, but do you remember going in to get your results?
2: Yeah, I remember the day so unbelievably.
1: Didn't you
2: well.
1: Do really well? Like weirdly well? Go on. Go on, have a little brag. Because I can't remember, but I know it was really big. It was really good.
2: I got 505.
1: Go on, lad. That's brilliant.
2: I think it's funny because I don't think I've said that in a very, like, nobody cares.
1: I know. But as much, I know nobody cares.
2: What
1: but
2: did you get?
1: I got 425.
2: Unreal.
1: Yeah, but I remember I was
2: smarty
1: so
2: pants over here.
1: Famously bad at maths that, like, really poor at maths, as in I had to do 2 years of grinds just to try and pass maths. I just couldn't make sense of maths at all.
2: Yeah.
1: Like, I use my fingers now to do simple addition, you know. I can't do it, and it's probably evident on the show. I'm like, oh, 2011, was that like 7 years? Like, I can't do maths, right?
2: Yeah.
1: But on the day of my results, I added up my points wrong and went and told my mom that I got 375. And I was like, I'm delighted. I got 375. I'm thrilled. And it was only when later in the day or later in the morning I caught up with my year head at the time, and he was like, no, I'm pretty sure I checked your results there a little while ago, and I'm pretty sure you've added them up wrong.
2: That's funny because mine was corrected wrong.
1: Oh.
2: So I actually went up 20 points after a recorrection. Yeah. I missed out my first choice because of it.
1: Yeah, okay.
2: Yeah.
1: Well, look, best of luck to you this morning if you're going in to get your results. College and freedom awaits, baby.
2: Woo, adults.
1: But one of the people who loves to do these inspiring, you know, messages online before people get results is Jeremy Clarkson. I'm a massive Jeremy Clarkson fan, especially since I discovered Clarkson's Farm over the last year. I've been loving it, but obviously Top Gear host in his day as well. So I bring you every Jeremy Clarkson. Now, this is in the UK, so it's worded a bit differently. The A-level results day tweets from 2014.
2: Oh, very good.
1: Until now. Yeah. Okay, we'll start with, if your A-level results are disappointing, don't worry. I got a C in 2 U's, and here I am today installing lights for a helicopter landing pad in my garden.
2: What's a C in 2 U?
1: So I presume a U column is...
3: ungraded.
2: Oh, fail.
3: Yeah.
1: A fail. Okay.
2: You guys get U's instead of F's?
3: Yeah.
1: They go,
2: well, a U sounds way better.
3: The scores now are numbers, so it's like the A is an equivalent to 8.
2: It's letters
3: and
2: now
3: then
2: for Leaving Cert.
3: B
2: yeah.
3: is a 7, 6, 5. But
1: I'm,
3: yeah.
1: Yeah, I'm totally confused by how
2: the new system
1: grade
2: yeah.
1: it. No, it's in for years. Okay, moving on to another year from Jeremy Clarkson. He tweeted, don't worry if your A-level results aren't what you were hoping for. I got a C in 2 U's. And here I am, 46 years later with my own pub. It opens next weekend. If you fancy popping in. He goes on to say, it's not the end of the world if your A-level results aren't what you hoped for. I got a C in 2 U's, and here I am with my own brewery. Then a year later he tweets, and it's the most glorious view from a very fancy boat, saying, don't worry if you get your A-level results if they're disappointing. I got a C in 2 U's, and I'm currently holidaying on this boat. And it's such a smug pic.
2: I'm confused. Did he only do 3 subjects?
3: A-levels is only 3 subjects.
2: Stop.
3: Yeah. Mm-hmm. You go, your GCSE is in school, AS-levels is your first year of college, so sixth form, you do 5 subjects, and then A-levels is 3 subjects.
2: 3 subjects?
1: Yeah.
2: What did you get, Callum?
3: I actually cannot remember. Because it's points as well, but it's just something that doesn't live in my head.
1: Yeah, it's
2: 3 subjects
1: so
2: only.
1: In the UK, they can leave school at 16, and if you stay on, that's where you do the A-levels, isn't it? Yeah.
3: Yeah.
1: So Jeremy says, if the teachers didn't give you the A-level results you were hoping for, don't worry. I got a C and 2 U's, and I've ended up quite happy with loads of friends and a Bentley. A-level results not great? Don't worry. I got a C and 2 U's, and I'm currently building a large house with far-reaching views of the Cotswolds.
2: Oh, very good.
1: A-level results a bit rubbish? Don't worry. I got a C and 2 U's, and I've rented this place for the summer. It's a massive castle that he's rented.
2: Oh, look
1: for
2: at that, yeah.
1: holiday. Don't worry if your A-level results aren't good. I got a C and 2 U's, and I'm sitting here deciding which of my Range Rovers I'll drive today.
2: Yeah. It's funny how we're the opposite.
1: What do you mean?
2: It's like, you know, don't worry if you do really well in your Leaving Cert. Look at us, we're radio presenters.
1: Yeah, that's true, actually.
2: It's like he did really bad in his A-levels and he's a billionaire.
1: True. Another one says, I'm currently on a super yacht in the Med. Another one says, I'm currently visiting in a villa in Saint-Tropez. And the final one says, don't worry, and the same spiel as before, and I have a Mercedes-Benz.
2: Oh,
1: so there you go. Yeah. You just never know.
2: So what we're going to say... Don't worry, it'll be grand.
1: Oh, God. And I'm surprised you're not doing a Leaving Cert gig tonight.
2: I know.
1: You have a wedding tonight.
2: Came first.
1: That you're
2: DJing. You know, let the bride down.
1: Just so the bride's aware, he would have done very well tonight.
2: Oh, thanks, Emma. Yeah.
1: Leaving Cert results parties, he would have made a fortune.
4: 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Love Emma, Dave, and Fiona? You'll love this.
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0: behind. Spin much new. Lemay Fain, Jess Spencer, agus Nioig. For Dolly Parton balls over on Shockton, agus shy Kadaharla or Spin.
1: Very sad news yesterday. Truly sad. Dolly Parton passed away, age 80.
2: My God, she looked amazing, and I couldn't believe it. When I saw the notification come through, I was like, that's a rough one.
1: It really, really hit me. And like, not like, because you know when people care about celebrities dying, you're a bit like, oh, come on.
2: Yeah.
1: Like, do you know?
2: But Dolly Parton was kind of like your auntie, wasn't she?
1: She was, and she just is someone who, I put it on my Instagram story yesterday, she's someone that you would not be afraid to stan. Do you know celebrities that you stan and something so dodgy comes out about them?
2: Yes.
1: It's like you find their old tweets and they're like,
2: oh,
1: children shouldn't have rights.
2: Yeah.
1: She just, like, through and through was like an angel on earth.
2: She
1: was so unproblematic. Like, as well as wall-to-wall bangers and just being like very, not taking life too seriously, never being offended by anything and just like moving through things with light. She also just was a really, really good person. Some of the tunes, like, just unbelievable. Never.
2: Was that hers?
1: Yeah, it wasn't Whitney's.
2: Wow.
1: She wrote it for her. She wouldn't make a fuss about it. Do you know what I mean?

0: woman, honestly.
1: Yeah, so the songs were incredible. She also was in so many films. The film 9 to 5, which introduces the amazing concept of what if we killed our boss?
0: Okay.
1: You know, not something that I really need to dive into on my first day back to work.
0: Watch out,
1: Nick.
0: But a
1: great concept, nonetheless. Steel Magnolias. Best Little, I can't say the name of this really on air, Best Little Lady of the Night House in Texas, Hannah Montana the movie, and so many Christmas films.
0: Well, she was Miley Cyrus's godmother.
1: Godmother, yeah. And the Christmas films, which a lot of the concepts for are what if Dolly saves Christmas with her voice, usually, and just all hugely worth watching. Donald Trump said that American flags will be lowered for the next week, writing in a social media post, which you can do the impression of, it is a true loss for millions of people. There has never been anyone like her and never will.
0: A true loss, quite frankly. there will never be another person like her. There never will, apart from me,
1: maybe. Me, of course.
0: I don't know, a lot of people are saying me, but who knows?
1: He's just a few months younger than her, Donald. He's, yeah, and it's just like, don't make me say the quiet part out loud. But it's interesting that Donald Trump is commemorating her because their views couldn't be more
0: opposite. I was going to say, I'm really surprised at that.
1: I mean, he obviously has to because she's just one of the most beloved women in America.
0: She does give, and I don't mean this badly,
1: yeah,
0: but she does give Republican.
1: It's because she's country music,
0: yes,
1: and like she'd wear
0: with the makeup and the hair.
1: Yes, exactly. She gives someone who'd be spouting off problematically in Facebook
0: but she
1: comments.
0: Wasn't.
1: She wasn't. She donated $1 million to developing the COVID-19 vaccine. She spoke out in support of trans rights, gay rights. She was like so behind everything.
0: She's kind of like a queer icon as well, isn't
1: yes.
0: she?
1: Yes. Oh my God, absolutely. And she had her book charity, the Imagination Library. It's a book gifting program where she would provide free books each month to children from birth to age 5, regardless
0: wow.
1: of their family's income. It started out in her home state of Tennessee because she was inspired by her dad, mm-hmm. who never learned to read and write.
0: Wow.
1: And it ended up being all over the world. It was in Ireland, everything. She had so many iconic quotes. Like, she didn't care if people thought she looked cheap or
0: yeah.
1: looked like trash. She had this story about, like, there used to be this woman in her town growing up who probably was like the town, you know, like maybe not looking great person who
0: okay.
1: other people would have looked down on, but she thought she was the most beautiful woman in the world, and she'd be like out
0: oh,
1: walking with her. Yeah, Dolly as a child thought this woman was
0: oh,
1: the most
0: really?
1: beautiful, and Dolly's mom would be like, don't mind her, she's just trash. And Dolly was like, when I grow up, that's what I want to be.
0: Wow.
1: Trash. I just think if you like positive, like complimentary, if you're someone who's like, oh, I think I know about Dolly Parton but not really, I would just say, like, dive into her music today, watch a movie over the weekend, like look up some of her quotes. She honestly was an angel on earth. I'm not just saying this hopping on the bandwagon of a celeb who died. She just is a very rare person who you could stan wholeheartedly and deeply and truly.
0: My favourite thing about her was when she said if she fell into the ocean she'd be grand because she'd float because of her boobs.
1: She's dead right. My favourite was no one notices I've got a great ass too.

0: DVB ansin make it real spin agus hula tú Kalaharla le Jeremy Clarkson ira an shachtan fi Emma Aguirre ira an shachtan fully charged spin.
1: I saw this tweet the other day and I thought it was a lot of fun. This guy called Thomas on Twitter tweeted, Ireland A, Fontaines, your mate's a bassist, League of Ireland, having a moustache. Okay, that's what he was saying categorises Ireland A. What he described as Ireland B are the Two Johnnies, the Rubber Bandits podcast, American country music, and the horses. Okay? And I had to say, I kind of giggled to myself because as much as it's such a stereotype, I'm so with you. And I want to put some other things into categories, kind of figure out if I am Ireland A or Ireland B, because I think there's a bit of both in me.
2: Okay,
1: right?
2: Go on.
1: Especially as someone who was born in Dublin, raised in Dublin to a certain age, then moved to the country, then moved back to Dublin. I'm an all-rounder, is what I'd call myself, okay?
2: Okay.
1: I'll kick off. I want your opinion. But from what you've heard, Callum and Martin, Ireland A or Ireland B? Whelans.
3: Oh. That's got to be an A,
1: It's
3: got to
1: be an A, I think, as well. I'd put them into that into Ireland A.
3: A little bit hipstery.
1: Yes.
2: Yeah, Whelans. Yeah, straight into
1: you might
2: A.
1: You go in and you'd find like a new up-and-coming act in Whelans. That's going to be huge.
3: You'll just see a bit of comedy.
1: And your friend who's the bassist is probably playing in there tonight. Then we go to the other side. Coppers, are we all agreeing Ireland B?
3: Oh, 100%.
1: Ireland B, okay. What about Pilates?
2: Aye, that's A, obviously.
1: It's got to be Ireland A.
2: Oh my God, 100%. The competitive nature of Pilates these days.
3: Competitive Pilates.
2: But, yeah, no, but Pilates is in general. I feel like nobody can go to Pilates anymore without telling people.
3: What about A for reformer Pilates, the one with the machine, and B for regular Pilates?
1: That's actually very good. Fair.
2: Sorry, very well. Yeah, I'll take that, 100%.
1: Cold plunge and sauna. Ireland A?
2: Ireland A,
1: kind of hipstery. Yeah, okay. I'm a very basic bitch and I do cold plunge and Pilates though, so that's maybe Ireland B as well. Uses Snapchat.
3: Oh, B.
2: Oh, it's a B. It's 100%. Be. Yeah.
1: Owns a house.
3: Not the above.
1: Yeah.
2: No, but it's not B.
3: B. No, B, because B. Probably be a bit more affordable in the country, like.
1: It's got to be B.
3: A tractor B.
1: Most people in my from my school who I went to school with in Waterford, they're all homeowners.
2: Yeah, but
1: I'm
2: not type B. No way.
1: Yeah, but you took.
2: And I have a house.
1: Okay, what about this? 25 and a homeowner, probably Ireland B.
2: 25 and a homeowner. Does that exist?
1: Okay. I have a few more to get through. We'll just do a quick fire on this. Goes home twice a week for hurling training.
3: B.
1: Right. Goes to EP for the main stage acts.
2: Oh, I'd say.
1: That's B, I'd say. But goes to
2: B.
1: Because Ireland A, we're saying, like my friend's a bassist.
2: Okay, yeah.
1: So I would say that that's more Ireland B, and then goes to EP for the salty dog acts.
2: Oh,
1: more Ireland A.
3: Or EPB altogether now, A.
1: Yes.
2: Callum, you're really digging into this.
3: Longitude said.
1: Longitude listens to spin. We're our own category. Any more?
2: What about wearing oversized t-shirts?
3: Hey.
1: That's gotta be
2: I had A in my head. What about love bombs?
1: Someone who's a love bomber.
2: Yeah.
1: They're more likely to do it, those bloody friends of bases. I've been love bombed by many Ireland A people in my time.
2: What about drinks of flat white?
1: Also A. Totally A. Because you'd be having the cup of tea for Ireland B.
2: You'd be having a cup of tea for B. Dead right, and a flat white for A. And what about High Rocks? Where are we at on that?
3: Ooh. A as well.
2: That's A too, yeah?
1: Yeah, but if you're...
2: Well, what about CrossFit though? Can we split that up like Pilates? Like, is there a CrossFit and a High Rocks split?
1: Yeah, I'd say High Rocks is more A and
2: CrossFit's B.
1: Yeah, that's the way I'd look at it, Jack. It's kind of a culture.
3: I'd say they haven't
1: well.
3: Heard of High Rocks outside the M50.
2: It's all CrossFit,
1: Would type A
2: straight off the exit.
1: Would type A or type B know that Mercury's in retrograde?
3: I think
1: it's going to be A as well. Sorry for all the stereotyping this morning. I have to say,
2: we've just profiled you.
1: I relate to both.
4: Let's go. Now let's go. Miss Emma, Dave and Fiona this week.
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0: dead of hit 30 the hair on shaft and shut. A cover of shoes in the truck at air on is Mo City here. So fun Lynn on Jerry Spin.
1: Jamie and Faye on Spin.
2: How did this weekend go? 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
3: Yeah, so what happened was, right, we were in a vintage antique shop. 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
2: Oh my God, Maz!
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2: you don't like?
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1: Here's what you need to know.
17: Amela, here's what's happening. Fontaines DC closed the 21st Electric Picnic tonight. Van Morrison, the Saw Doctors and Amble are also on the main stage today. Alan O'Reilly from Carlow Weather says rain will also make an appearance.
18: We will see sunny spells but a lot of thundery showers around on Sunday, and as we go through it, Sunday afternoon into Sunday evening, there's still a risk of them, but by late Sunday evening I'm hoping to close the picnic under some better weather.
17: Smokers attempting to quit could have a better chance with nicotine vapes than other methods. A study by the Cochrane Group looked at 80 clinical trials involving over 30,000 people. Respect Vapor's spokesperson Ken Heffernan wants the government to reverse its ban on flavoured vapes.
4: Cochrane, who are highly regarded in this area, have done 80 different surveys where they found that flavoured vapes are the most successful way for a participant to give up cigarettes. They're much better than lozenges or patches.
17: There was 200 hoax calls to the ambulance last year. Figures seen by the Sunday Independent show 30 hoax calls were made in October, the highest of any month in 2025. The Green Party is calling for an increase in carbon tax to go ahead. The government is reportedly considering delaying the increase due to the fuel crisis, according to the Irish Independent. Extending the cut on fuel taxes until November will ease the pressure on families. Labour Senator Laura Harman wants even more supports for parents and kids heading back to school.
7: There needs to be a strong focus now in the upcoming budget on supporting families with the cost of living. And this would include an energy credit. We see that energy companies are making big profits. This needs to be passed down onto the consumers as well.
17: Iceland has voted against resuming talks to join the European Union. Had voters chosen to eventually rejoin the EU, it could have meant other countries would have been able to fish in their waters, which was a big sticking point. And Tom Cruise is to star in a Days of Thunder sequel. The film, set to hit cinemas in 2028, comes nearly four decades after the original was released. The Top Gun star returns to his role as racing driver Cole Trickle.
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17: Shamrock Rovers will be out to put a difficult week in Europe behind them and focus on the back end of the League of Ireland season. Stephen Bradley's side make the trip to face Derry City in the Premier Division at 4. Across Channel, Chelsea host Brighton in the Premier League this afternoon. Kickoff is at 2. At the same time, Brentford travel to Leeds United while Sunderland face Fulham. Manchester United take on Ipswich at 4:30. In golf, Leona Maguire will begin the final round of the Women's Irish Open. 7 shots off the lead at the K Club today. The Cavan golfer surged into contention with a brilliant 9-under par 63 yesterday, leaving her tied for 6th on 11-under. South Africa's Cassandra Alexander leads the way on 18-under, 3 clear of Sarah Kuskova. And in rowing, Fiona Murta will bid to retain her world title in the women's singles sculls in Amsterdam today. The Galway rower booked her place in the final by winning her semi-final yesterday and was 3rd fastest overall. The final gets underway at 12:52 Irish time. 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
2: How's it going? It's Shannon here. First up, Harry Styles has opened up about the importance of community at concerts. Speaking to W Magazine, he said, post-COVID and now in this AI time, there's something about standing next to a sweaty stranger and exchanging energy that you can't really replace with anything. A Flintstones live action film is officially in the works at Warner Bros. The project is set to bring back bedrock more than 30 years after the 1994 film starring John Goodman, while shifting the focus to the next generation. The film will center around a grown-up Bam Bam Rubble with Ryan Gosling on board to produce it. And Andy Cohen has revealed the Tree Cities Bravo has tried to cast a new Real Housewives show. In an interview, he said, the cities that we want are usually the ones that are not obvious. We've cast in Nashville, Chicago, and Connecticut. Sorry, Andy, what about Dublin? For more of the hottest trending stories, add Spin to your social feeds.
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0: Steve agus lumps a Jess Spencer an se ar hit 30 na hhéan an seachtainú. 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
0: I give her a cuaig, Becky Hill, the more, more, more.
1: Car.
2: But I know I remember those who treated me well.
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2: Even further.
1: Tree.
0: I give her a tree, Hugo, le moving to the sun.
1: Go.
0: I give her a dough, Silver Bumper, the Antonice.
1: Ibrahim, own shot in Chicago.
2: 1,000 years or more could easy pass me by. But
0: August, I give Rahane on shot in Chicago. Kingfisher, the sun will never settle.
2: Tears you cannot fight.
0: Lanami the Raganish, ag tussu, I give her a trucka. Lisha Mana as Popstar Academy, Katsai or Netflix, is Clor Iontake. Agus, Tashi, ag Dane of Gahiontak, in the Ainer, Sidown Hyol, or Noig, Shut Yadella, Le Ain't in LA, or Hit 30.
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Trumpet, Iggy Brahain on tonight. People from more on Shocked and Chill. I'll cut for you there on Dose of Frostbite, like Free Your Mind. It's Erony, Ian Tucky, Shakira. So, Pedro Gamegshi, Iggy Brahain, Laburna Boy, Oxenair on Die Die on Shock and Shock. Well, Gokincha is Aaron Spree, Invisible, Os Jazzy, August Chris Lorenzo. Ak, Nivegshi, Iggy Brahain on Shock and Shock. Martashi, the Xenomanish, you're hit 30 in the hair.

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as an album new at Key, A Daughter from Hell. Sinead on Singles Daney as Gracie Abrams. Look at my life. On Sherry Hit 30 in the Hearn. August Sinead Ivra Hookdig on Shaktansa. Nish Kyol as Aaron August. A Florence Road Igdul of Niartican Yard. And Aaron new at Q. 7563. On Sherry Hit 30 in the Hearn. 17.

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10: Here's what you need to know.
11: I'm Ella, here's what's happening. CMAT opened her electric picnic show last night by paying tribute to Dolly Parton.
12: We cannot do the very sexy CMAT show! Because there's something very, very important that we have to do first.
11: She said she couldn't start the show in any other way.
12: One, two, three, go!
11: Tonight, Fontaine's DC, Van Morrison, The Saw Doctors and Amble will take to the main stage. Nicotine vapes could be 60% more effective at helping people quit smoking, according to a new study. Irish Vapers are calling on the government to stop its planned ban on flavoured vapes, which is before the Shannon. Ken Heffernan from Respect Vapers claims more than 300,000 people have stopped smoking because of vaping.
13: If the government want to continue to get their figures down so that we hit this supposed tobacco-free nation, they need to encourage people to try alternatives to cigarettes like vaping.
11: There were 200 hoax calls made to the ambulance last year. Figures seen by the Sunday Independent show 30 hoax calls were made in October, the highest of any month in 2025. Labour wants the government to give families money towards their energy bills to help with back-to-school costs. The tax on fuel has been cut until November. However, Labour Senator Laura Harman says they can go further.
14: We need to bring down the cost of childcare. It was in the programme for government that that would be reduced to €200 per month. We've seen nothing like it. We need a publicly funded childcare system.
11: And Harry Styles has poked fun at Taylor Swift's wedding during his Madison Square Garden residency. The pop star is performing for 30 nights at the iconic New York venue, which also happened to host his ex-girlfriend Taylor's wedding last month. He had this to say about MSG last night.
15: Home of the world champion New York Knicks. And they also do weddings.
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11: Shamrock Rovers will be out to put a difficult week in Europe behind them and focus on the back end of the League of Ireland season. Stephen Bradley's side make the trip to face Derry City in the Premier Division at 4. Across Channel, Chelsea host Brighton in the Premier League this afternoon. Kickoff is at 2. At the same time, Brentford travel to Leeds United while Sunderland face Fulham. Later in the day, Manchester United face Ipswich at 4:30. Fiona Maguire will begin the final round of the Women's Irish Open. 7 shots off the lead at the K Club today. The Cavan golfer surged into contention with a brilliant 9-under par 63 yesterday, leaving her tied for 6th on 11-under. South Africa's Cassandra Alexander leads the way on 18-under, free clear of Sarah Kuskova. And in the rowing, Fiona Murta will bid to retain her world title in the women's single sculls in Amsterdam today. The Galway rower booked her place in the final by winning her semi-final yesterday and was 3rd fastest overall. The final gets underway at 12:52 Irish time. Download the Go Loud app now, your new home for Off the Ball.
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18: How's it going? It's Shannon here. First up, Only Murders in the Building is getting a bit of a rebrand for season 6. The new season is changing up its location, travelling across the pond, and as a result, Hulu has dubbed the season Only Murders in London. The all-star cast is Steve Martin, Martin Short and Selena Gomez, and special guests include Tina Fey, Olivia Colman, Meryl Streep, David Tennant, Nicola Coughlan and Martin Freeman, to name a few. So lock your alarms because that's all going to drop the 8th of December. The 2026 Victoria's Secret Fashion Show is coming. This year's runway show will take place on Sunday the 18th of October and will be available to stream live on YouTube. And Amelia de Maldenburg is developing a drama series for the BBC, describing it as her version of Skins. For more of the hottest trending stories, add Spin to your social feeds.
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0: Dousas Coulter agus an Aaron Moore Traftiku. I give her a cuig dig or hit 30 in the hair and I'm shocked and just. The main fan Jess Spencer, Dave. And some of you, a co of she's there, Ibrahim, and some of your beach. Mar shut eating the homo hoary.
1: Shut eating the hair on his mo on shocked and shut. Okay, a veg egg, Ibrahim. Shut eating the homo hoary.
0: It's Bralam on one of us on air on a silver bumper on tonight. So, to chance to make sure you give Rahein on shots and stuff. Ach, cut we prosper, August on air on more, free your mind. Shakira, Shakira, to chance to make sure you give Rahein, let's on air on the stainy key. Dubber she Laverna boy, or die die. Well, big on Cade Albumok, a jazzy, a gupla V, alias Dubbershee, Le Calvin Harrison Flincha, Yontag, Shut Eag Shenamanish, a giver a card egg, Le Satisfy, or Hit 30 in the Heron.
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0: Sinéad Catsai, a give her dow on Shachtan, set her hit 30 in the hern. I'll scream Ed Sheeran on Aaron Zunshin. Neil Catsai, a Dane of Gahil Talk, a Ganayam Show. Like, Taberna, egg Manon, August Sophie, egg Naomi Show. August Tapian in the routine, egg Megan. So Neil Kumasaki, egg Shannon Bio, freshen. August Begsheed, egg Tulsu on Tourist Down, a coup, a Gupla Shockton. Neil Iskum. Inish Lanami, the Rag, Mert, Tomuj Bjognok, egg Ibrahim on Shockton Show. Lemayfane, Jess Spencer, a hit 30 in the hern. Alker Deuce. Shut in top debt on Shockton Show.
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0: I give her a hooked, Ariana Grande, Hate That I Made You Love Me.
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0: I give her a shocked, Amble, The Swell. 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
13: I'm Ella, here's what's happening. Fontaines, DC, Amble and the Saw Doctors are among the main attractions on the final day of Electric Picnic. Gorillaz headlined last night, taking to the stage after CMAT. The Mead singer made her way into the crowd last night, but had to check conditions on the ground first.
14: Can you tell me how mucky the ground is down there? Is it okay? Liars. I guess I'll find out.
13: If you didn't get EP tickets, you might find a little solace in knowing a status yellow weather warning for rain and thunderstorms has been issued for the whole country. Met Erin says it will bring some lightning and hail to some parts with a chance of some floods. If you want to buy a house in Dublin on your own, you'll now need to earn €108,000 a year. The research by Chill Insurance shows the figure is more than twice the country's average income. These people are disappointed.
15: As someone who is single and reaching her late 20s, it is very disheartening. I have considered moving abroad.
16: Yeah, not hopeful at all. Really disencourages young people to even attempt to get on the property ladder.
13: Authorities in Nepal have started mass burials of hundreds of unidentified victims following Wednesday's catastrophic floods. Over 750 people are confirmed to have died, while more than 3,000 are still missing, including two Irish people. The Green Party is warning against cutting the carbon tax. According to the Irish Independent, the government is considering delaying the increases to the tax in October's budget. Deputy Leader Hazel Chu says carbon tax is used to help us move to renewable energy.
2: The reason we have a fuel crisis right now isn't because of the carbon tax. It's because too much of Ireland's energy still comes from fossil fuels. If we cut the carbon tax, we're only prolonging our addiction to dirty imported fuel.
13: And rapper ASAP Rocky made a surprise appearance at London's All Points East Festival last night. He performed Who Dat Boy alongside Tyler, the Creator, who was the headliner on Friday night too. British singer Rex Orange County was also brought out during the set.
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13: There's one game in the SSE Airtricity Men's Premier Division today. Shamrock Rovers take on Derry City from four. Across the channel, Chelsea boss Xabi Alonso says Danny Welbeck has been a pleasure to work with since arriving at Stamford Bridge.
18: You see how intelligent he is. On a daily basis, he's a great influence for the rest of the players. He trains really hard.
13: They play Brighton in the Premier League this afternoon. That game kicks off at two. At the same time, Brentford travel to Leeds United, while Sunderland face Fulham at the Stadium of Light. Manchester United welcome Ipswich to Old Trafford at four. Chelsea have officially confirmed the signing of goalkeeper Emi Martinez from Aston Villa. The Argentine World Cup winners joined the London club in a deal reportedly worth £7.5 million and signed a three-year contract. And Leona Maguire will begin the final round of the Women's Irish Open, seven shots off the lead at the K Club today. The Cavan golfer surged into contention with a brilliant 9-under par 63 yesterday, leaving her tied for sixth on 11-under. Download the Go Loud app now, your new home for Off the Ball.
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19: How's it going? It's Shannon here. First up, Khloe Kardashian has revealed whether she'd ever pursue an acting career. If you didn't know, in season 3 of Keeping Up with the Kardashians, Khloe went to an acting class. And now, speaking to The Hollywood Reporter, she said, "We can blame season 3 for why I am so traumatized when it comes to acting. I get asked to act all the time and do all these roles. I'm never going to say never, but currently it's not something I feel makes my heart happy." Dr. Dre is embracing AI music and revealed he even uses it while producing. Speaking to the New York Times, he said, "I don't see it as a threat. I think the only people who see it as a threat are the people who have trouble creating. People are afraid of trying new things. I can't wait to see what's going to happen." And Masters of the Universe 2 is reportedly in early development with Amazon. Despite flopping at the box office, it was the most popular film in streaming during its first week on Prime Video, pulling in 1.1 billion views in minutes. For more of the hottest trending stories, add Spin to your social feeds.
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22: Hey, what's the crack? Matthew Matthews checking in. Day 3 of Electric Picnic. It's a real weird one this year. I feel like I have the relief of missing out all day. And then when it gets to nighttime, all the acts are on stage. That is when the rain stops, coincidentally, and the FOMO kicks in. It's 50-50. You just can't win. But sure, look, who needs EP? We got 10 spin hits in a row to get you through. Kicking things off with Culture now. It's true.

0: I can tell you, if I was down at EP and someone asked, can I share my tent with you? Absolutely not. Out of the question, that's for sure. And what about Tiny Tempa on the main stage? Set looked pretty sick, to be fair. Shannon's got all the action over on Spin's Insta.
1: It's been a real long 335 days, and the last

Ariana on Spin, and never thought I'd see the day again, to be honest, but they are reunited at long last. Emma, Dave and Fiona on Fully Charged, back on air all this week, 7 a.m. on Spin. They're going to have that tricky 10, and of course, tomorrow morning after 9, they've got the Naughty Threesome as well. Hey.

0: He absolutely killed it at EP on the Friday. Samba on Spin, your number one hit music station. Now, no shade to anyone who's posting videos from EP, but if I see one more video of someone saying, it can't always be LA, someone's got to hold it down in Stradbally to this song. I'm just gonna lose it. It's boring, it's generic. Be more creative with this TikTok trend, honestly. Especially the fact that she's playing EP later on. Adelia, Ain't in LA, the full track's on the way, Ed Sheeran as well. But now,
1: Spins Cash Machine. Cash machine.
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0: 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So fresh
2: and so cool. She's taking over Rankin's Wood stage down at Electric Picnic, 6:30 this evening. And when that happens, we know there's going to be TikToks to this song. I don't want to see the usual where ain't in LA, someone's got to hold it down in Strad Valley. No, no. It's got to be more creativity. It's all about substance and value. 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Ain't in LA. This is Spin.

0: Now, this was something cool to happen last night. Not EP, but another festival in California. Daisy Chain Fields, an all-women's lineup, had Chapel Rowan, Tyla, Steve Nicks, and so much more. And it raised over $20 million alone. Now, that is impressive. And you know who organized it? This girl, Olivia Rodrigo, dropped dead, the full track's on the way, and Milky and Mole Grab, Just the Way You Are, is kicking off 10 spinets in a row next.
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12: I'm Ella, here's what's happening. C-Mash made a recovery from illness to wow the crowd at Electric Picnic last night. The Meath singer had cancelled a gig in Paris on Friday, but made it to Stradbally.
13: I'm genuinely speechless.
12: Today sees the Saw Doctors, Amble and Fontaines DC on the main stage. If you didn't get EP tickets, you might find a little solace in knowing a status yellow weather warning for rain and thunderstorms has been issued for the whole country. Met Aaron says it'll bring some lightning and hail in some parts. with a chance of some floods. If you want to buy a house in Dublin on your own, you'll need to earn €108,000 a year. The research by Chill Insurance shows the figure is now twice the country's average income. These people are disappointed.
14: As someone who is single and reaching her late 20s, it is very disheartening. I have considered moving abroad.
15: Yeah, not hopeful at all. Really discourages young people to even attempt to get on the property ladder.
12: Friends of the Earth Ireland is warning the government against flip-flopping on carbon tax. They're considering delaying the planned gradual increase of the tax as part of Budget 2027 due to the ongoing fuel crisis. CEO Deirdre Duffy says environmental measures can't continue to be the fall guy every time there's an energy crisis.
16: Absolutely hear what you're saying in terms of the energy poverty that people are facing, but what we would say is that the government should be putting in place targeted support like a social energy tariff to put in place proper procedures so that people can't be disconnected.
12: NASA has launched its newest space telescope. The Nancy Great can examine light from up to a billion galaxies in its service lifetime and has a field of view at least 100 times bigger than its much older sibling, the Hubble. And the second season of The Traitors Ireland starts tonight at 9. Derry Girls star Siobhan McSweeney returns as host and welcomes 24 new faithfuls and traitors to Slane Castle.
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12: There's one game in the SSE Airticity Men's Premier Division today. Shamrock Rovers take on Derry City from 4. Across the channel, Chelsea boss Xabi Alonso says Danny Welbeck has been a pleasure to work with since arriving at Stamford Bridge.
17: You see how intelligent he is. On a daily basis, he's a great influence for the rest of the players. He trains really hard. He's raising all the standards in training.
12: They take on Brighton from 2. At the same time, Brentford travel to Leeds United, while Sunderland face Fulham at the Stadium of Light. Manchester United welcome Ipswich to Old Trafford at 4:30. Liam Maguire is beginning the final round of the Women's Irish Open, 7 shots off the lead at the K Club today. The Cavan golfer surged into contention with a brilliant 9-under par 63 yesterday, leaving her tied for 6th on 11-under. South Africa's Cassandra Alexander leads the way on 18-under. And Fiona Murta will bid to retain her world title in the women's single sculls in Amsterdam today. The final is just about getting underway. Download the Go Loud app now, your new home for Off the Ball.
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18: How's it going? It's Shannon here. First up, Only Murders in the Building is getting a bit of a rebrand for season 6. The new season is changing up its location, travelling across the pond, and as a result, Hulu has dubbed the season Only Murders in London. The all-star cast is Steve Martin, Martin Short and Selena Gomez, and special guests include Tina Fey, Olivia Colman, Meryl Streep, David Tennant, Nicola Coughlan and Martin Freeman, to name a few. So lock your alarms because that's all going to drop the 8th of December. The 2026 Victoria's Secret Fashion Show is coming. This year's runway show will take place on Sunday the 18th of October and will be available to stream live on YouTube. And Amelia de Maldenburg is developing a drama series for the BBC, describing it as her version of Skins. For more of the hottest trending stories, add Spin to your social feeds.
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0: That weather should have been, well, at least it's not raining in Dublin. Unlike EP, I don't know if it is at the moment, but there is rain forecasted for the rest of the night. You can hear everyone on the campsite already.
19: I'm a celebrity. Get me out of here. I'm done. Can't do any more. I can't.
0: Just the way it is. And warm, dry, and not in the waterlogged sense. That's just the way we are. It's Milky on Spin.

Not gonna lie, was pretty surprised when Role Model took the EP main stage last night. Didn't bring on any special guests like he usually does. When he plays his song Sally, I was expecting Niall Horan or Hilary Duff. Wasn't meant to be. He's up next on Spin after Olivia Dean.

0: Harry Styles in the middle of 10 spinets in a row. Now, real question, what are we thinking? Are you buzzing for us? Traitors Ireland Season 2, back tonight on RTE from 9:30. I don't know if it's going to be able to recreate the magic of the first season, but look, we'll find out later on. Hopefully Siobhan McSweeney sticks to her word.
1: It's going
0: to
1: be deadly.

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3: 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Couldn't beat it. Peggy Gou with Aria Star on Spin. It's Woman.

0: Peggy Goo alongside Aria Star. That girl's name will be Tyler. This track in full is on the way alongside the man who made everyone weep at Electric Picnic on the Friday night. Hang on.
1: It's not only bad advice.
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1: It's face bad advice.
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2: If you are around people and you feel socially anxious or nervous, I think this is one of my best pieces of bad advice. 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Action!
1: Do you know what? I wouldn't even call that bad advice. Yeah. That's kind of genius. Do you do that?
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1: Yeah.
2: If I'm nervous about something, just pretend they're a nobody. Like you, Jamie. Well, I don't need to pretend.
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mean, seriously, what is the story with this rain? 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

0: 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Barry Dunn's going to call someone then. 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You got to answer that. 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Good luck. Easy does it. That's the motto, isn't it? Khaki Kid. This track in full is kicking off 10 spinets in a row next.
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19: I'm Ella, here's what's happening. Today sees the Saw Doctors, Amble and Fontaines DC on the main stage at Electric Picnic. Three young girls were the lucky fans picked to join Zara Larsson on stage on Friday. Phoebe, Lucy May and Fia were called up to do the highly anticipated Lush Life dance.
20: Me and my cousins were at the barricade since 3 o'clock in the lashing rain. Me and my cousins each had big songs. My one said Eyes on the Prize at EP 2026, Living My Lush Life.
19: Meanwhile, CMAT opened her show last night by paying tribute to Dolly Parton. She said she couldn't start the show any other way.
21: 1, 2, 3, 4!
19: In some counties, if you want to buy a house by yourself, you'll have to be on a six-figure salary. The research from Chill Insurance shows the capital is the least affordable county in the country, with €108,000 salary needed to qualify for a mortgage. Social Democrats housing spokesperson Rory Hearn says the housing market is out of reach for young people.
22: It shows that across Ireland, the median income of €44,000 just doesn't enable a single person to buy a home. It shows just how hard it is for younger generations to try get a home.
19: Thousands of people, including two Irish nationals, are still missing after flash floods on the border between Nepal and Tibet. More than 700 are believed to be dead, with more rain forecast for today.
23: 3, 2, 1, ignition and liftoff. Go Falcon Heavy and go Roman Space Telescope.
19: NASA has successfully launched its Nancy Grace Roman Telescope, named after the chief astronomer for Hubble. It's on its way to a deep orbit destination where it will help scientists better understand dark matter and exoplanets. And Tom Cruise is to star in a Days of Thunder sequel. The film, set to hit cinemas in 2028, comes nearly four decades after the original was released.
18: Spin Sport
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19: There's one game in the SSE Airtricity Men's Premier Division today. Shamrock Rovers will be looking to capitalise on St Pat's dropping points to Waterford on Friday. Stephen Bradley's side can give themselves a 7-point cushion at the top of the table with a win away to Derry City. Kickoff is at 4. Across the channel, Brentford boss Keith Andrews believes European qualification is a realistic target for the club this season. They go to Elland Road this afternoon, hoping to make it 2 Premier League wins from 2 when they face Leeds. Andrews says they should be aiming high.
25: I think if you stand still, you go backwards because everyone else is trying to move forward. So I think it's just pretty simple, really. We've got a lot of really good foundations in place. We've added some really good players into the equation that give us that depth to be able to make changes.
19: That game is kicking off now, along with two other matches. Chelsea play host to Brighton, while Sunderland face Fulham at the Stadium of Light. Later, Manchester United will be under pressure to put their opening Premier League weekend defeat to Hull behind them. They face Ipswich at 4:30. Download the Go Loud app now, your new home for Off the Ball.
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19: How's it going? It's Shannon here. First up, Harry Styles has opened up about the importance of community at concerts. Speaking to W Magazine, he said, post-COVID and now in this AI time, there's something about standing next to a sweaty stranger and exchanging energy that you can't really replace with anything. A Flintstones live-action film is officially in the works at Warner Bros. The project is set to bring back Bedrock more than 30 years after the 1994 film starring John Goodman, while shifting the focus to the next generation. The film will center around a grown-up Bam Bam Rubble, with Ryan Gosling on board to produce it. And Andy Cohen has revealed the Tree Cities Bravo has tried to cast a new Real Housewives show. In an interview, he said, the cities that we want are usually the ones that are not obvious. We've cast in Nashville, Chicago, and Connecticut. Sorry, Andy, what about Dublin? For more of the hottest trending stories, add Spin to your social feeds.
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5: Here we are, warm, safe, sheltered, happy, and not being washed away in a tent. Oh, thanks everyone posting videos at a lecture picnic. Not to be cynical, but it is making my FOMO non-existent. 10 spin-its in a row. It's Khaki Kid.

The gang's back together at long last. Emma, Dave and Fiona on Fully Charged all this week from 7 a.m. They've got the Tricky 10 and tomorrow morning after 9, Spin's Naughty Threesome 2. Sun is up.

0: Could We Ever Hate You, Aaron Rowe, with your funny TikToks. And also, of course, your set at Electro Picnic last night. Two stages in the one night. How did you get on?
1: The first gig in Rankin's Wood was amazing. And then the Guinness gig after that in the little pub was unbelievable. Spins Cash
0: Machine. Would have loved to have been there solely for that, to be honest, as the gig was in a tent, but we'll be driving home straight after because that rain, no. But something incredible that could be happening for you next Friday. €305,000, that is what we guaranteed to give away on Spins Cash Machine. Now you know what you gotta do, don't leave it till the last minute, just do it now, forget about it till next Friday, and it could be Barry Dunn calling you. 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If you're not in, you can't win. Oh yeah. Just love this. It's new, but sounding very nostalgic at the same time. Just wait till I play the full thing. Slater, brand new Chanel's is on the way, as well as Sienna Spyro. She's up next. It's the
2: 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Here we are, testing Dave on all things girly.
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0: 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This is Spin and Matthew Matthews making room for Marty Guilfoyle. He's got 10 spin hits in a row, ready to play Somber. And these ladies getting ready to take over EP later on. Florence Road, 7563. Marty's got the full track on the way.
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2: Here's what you need to know.
14: Amela, here's what's happening. High-strength MDMA has been found at a drug testing lab at Electric Picnic. Nikki Killen from the HSE says these are drugs they had concerns about.
15: The MDMA is increasing in potency, so what that means is one pill isn't one dose. So people historically might think that. We're quite concerned this summer about powders, so people are possibly thinking that they might have a higher safety profile than pills.
14: The Harm Reduction Initiative allows festival goers to drop drugs that they have concerns about in a bin at the HSE tent for testing in a lab on site in Strabb Valley. In some counties, if you're buying a house by yourself, you'll need to have a six-figure salary. The research from Killa Insurance shows the capital is the least affordable county, with people needing a €108,000 salary to buy just a standard home. Social Democrats housing spokesperson Rory Hearn says the housing market is out of reach for young people.
16: It shows that across Ireland, the median income of €44,000 just doesn't enable a single person to buy a home. It shows just how hard it is for younger generations.
14: Authorities say six people have died after a ferry carrying 270 passengers and crew capsized off northern Cyprus. The boat was heading to a Turkish port when it overturned around 1.5 miles off the coast. Iceland has voted against discussing whether to join the European Union. Almost 53% of people voted no, compared to 47% saying yes. Ólafur Hansen is a professor of political science at the University of Iceland.
17: In Reykjavik, 56% were saying yes. In the countryside, 60% are saying no. So there is a clear divide between the capital and the countryside.
14: And Harry Styles has poked fun at Taylor Swift's wedding during his Madison Square Garden residency. The pop star is performing for 30 nights at the iconic New York venue, which also happened to host his ex-girlfriend Taylor's wedding last month. He had this to say about MSG last night.
18: Home of the world champion New York Knicks. And they also do weddings.
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14: Ireland have picked up two silver medals at the World Rowing Championships in Amsterdam. Fiona Murta finished second in the women's single sculls final. Meanwhile, the duo of Conan Pazaya and Margaret Kremen led Ireland to their second silver in the mixed double sculls final. They managed to hold off the contest of the USA to clinch second place in 0.41 of a second. Three games are underway in the Premier League right now. It's Brentford 1, Leeds United 0, Chelsea lead Brighton 3-1, and Sunderland are level with Fulham 0-0. Later, Manchester United will be under pressure to put their opening Premier League weekend defeat to Hull behind them this afternoon. They face another promoted side at Old Trafford, with Ipswich the visitors. Kickoff is at 4:30. There's one game in the SSE Airtricity Men's Premier Division tonight. Shamrock Rovers will be looking to capitalise on St Pat's dropping points to Waterford on Friday. Stephen Bradley's side can give themselves a 7-point cushion at the top of the table with a win away to Derry City. Kickoff is in an hour's time. Download the Go Loud app now, your new home for Off the Ball.
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19: How's it going? It's Shannon here. First up, Khloe Kardashian has revealed whether she'd ever pursue an acting career. If you didn't know, in season 3 of Keeping Up with the Kardashians, Khloe went to an acting class. And now, speaking to The Hollywood Reporter, she said, "We can blame season 3 for why I am so traumatized when it comes to acting. I get asked to act all the time and do all these roles. I'm never going to say never, but currently it's not something I feel makes my heart happy." Dr. Dre is embracing AI music and revealed he even uses it while producing. Speaking to the New York Times, he said, "I don't see it as a threat. I think the only people who see it as a threat are the people who have trouble creating. People are afraid of trying new things. I can't wait to see what's going to happen." And Masters of the Universe 2 is reportedly in early development with Amazon. Despite flopping at the box office, it was the most popular film in streaming during its first week on Prime Video, pulling in 1.1 billion views in minutes. For more of the hottest trending stories, add Spin to your social feeds.
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0: Hello, Marty here checking in. Chances are, if you are listening to me right now, then just like myself, we're not at Stradbally. We're not at Electric Picnic. And we don't have FOMO. No, we don't. We're not sick of watching all the antics on our friends' Instagram stories and hopping on our timeline and seeing how much fun everybody is having. No, not at all. Wow, €305,000 on the lines of the cash machine September 11th. You want to win it? All the details to come in just a bit as we jump right into a Cat's Eye and Becky Hill after Somber. My body isn't ready. This is Finn.

Summer is number one hit music station. A little bit of Becky Hill. Marty here with you in the middle. A 10 spin hits in a row. How about €305,000? Oh, that is a nice sum of money. Imagine waking up now on September 12th and that's just sitting in your bank account. On September 11th, someone will get a call and they're going to win that sum of cash. If you'd like to be you, all the details on the way. First, Florence Road 7563. This is Spin.

Olivia Rodrigo and a stupid song. It's always a pleasure to come in here and play some brand new music for you. Tame and Paula from Dracula. They've got something new out. It's called Loser. We'll tell you more about that in just a bit. And Shakira, Die Die after Stella Lefty and Boston right here on Spin. On a train.

Chaperone on Hot to Go as far as TikTok trends go over the course of the last year. Probably one of the biggest ones up there that was when it comes to the dance. Definitely alongside Hugh McVicar and Share the House. The two of them absolutely up there. On the way, a little bit of Blackpink. And right now, Niall Horan, Tastes So Good. This is Spin.

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1: 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What's happening?
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1: Okay, the cash machine is reloaded, and I'm sure you're thinking, well, that was a busy summer, wasn't it? We had lovely weather. The guys are down at Electric Picnic. God bless them. We had such nice weather for so long. And then the one weekend at the biggest festival in Ireland is happening, it just casually rains and pours. I do feel sorry for them. I still have FOMO. A lot of people out there are saying, oh, like, you know, aren't you delighted you're not down at Electric Picnic? It's lashing rain. No, I wouldn't care. Rain on me. I don't mind. But you've probably spent more money than you probably would have if the weather was bad. So if you're looking at your bank account thinking, this could do with another injection of cash, €305,000. That's how much we're looking at September 11th. If you would like to get the call worth €305,000, all you got to do is put spin into a text 57557. 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It will cost you €2.50 to play, plus your standard message rate. 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That is the deadline. And once your entry is into us by then, you never know. 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Spin to 57557 for your chance to win, or you can enter on the Spin website and the very best of luck. We did say Tame Impala from Dracula fame, that track that went super viral online. They're back with something brand new. It's called Loser. You'll find out what it's about in just a bit. We'll play some Ariana Grande and Zara Larsson as well. Hang on.
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8: 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There will be crimes we haven't yet explored on the podcast, and some special guests joining me on stage. 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

0: Sabrina Carpenter, very kind of her to invite you into her house, isn't it? Very lovely of her. Very accommodating, so it is. Smarty here with you. 10 spin hits in a row lined up and ready to go. Not only are we going to kick them off with some Olivia Dean, but we are also going to tell you, if you've just joined us, hey, you can win a whopping 305,000 euros. A serious chunk of change. It could be yours come September 11th. You want to win it? All the details are on the way.
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24: I'm Ella, here's what's happening. High-strength MDMA has been found at a drug testing lab at Electric Picnic. Nikki Killen from the HSE says these are the drugs they had concerns about.
25: The MDMA is increasing in potency, so what that means is one pill isn't one dose. So people historically might think that. We're quite concerned this summer about powders, so people are possibly thinking that they might have a higher safety profile than pills.
24: The Harm Reduction Initiative allows festival goers to drop drugs that they have concerns about in a bin at the HSE tent for testing in a lab on site in Stradbally. There are calls for the government to keep its promise and raise the carbon tax. Taoiseach Simon Harris has confirmed they are considering delaying the increase in October's budget. Friends of the Earth CEO Deirdre Duffy says the revenue generated from the carbon tax goes towards important environmental projects.
26: Giving the state the opportunity to fund all these long-term programmes, so solar panels, the Sustainable Energy Authority of Ireland, all their grants comes from this pot of money. The government needs to tell us where it's going to get that money from.
24: There were 200 hoax calls made to the ambulance last year. Figures seen by the Sunday Independent show 30 hoax calls were made in October alone, the highest of any month in 2025. Police in Switzerland are attempting to track down the shooter after a young woman was killed at a rave. Shots were fired at the gig in the early hours of this morning. A 22-year-old woman was killed and five other people were injured. The Nancy Grace Roman Space Telescope is hurtling towards its deep orbit destination. NASA launched the top of the range device from the Kennedy Space Center earlier today. The woman it's named after worked on Hubble. Nancy Grace Roman was NASA's first chief astronomer.
27: The head of the physics department came up to me in lab one day and said, I usually try to talk women out of going into physics, but I think maybe you might make it.
24: And the Traitors Ireland returns to screens tonight at 9:30. Tonight's episode will see 24 new contestants enter Slane Castle for a chance to win €50,000. Siobhan McSweeney is back as host for the Irish version of the UK game show.
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24: Chelsea lead 4-2 against Brighton in the Premier League. Meanwhile, it's Leeds 1, Brentford 1 and Sunderland lead 1-0 against Fulham. Manchester United are aiming to avoid another shock result. Michael Carrick's side take on Ipswich. That kicks off at 4:30. At home, Shamrock Rovers can extend their lead at the top of the SSE Airtricity Premier Division table to 7 points this afternoon. The Hoops have made the long trip to face Derry City. Rovers boss Stephen Bradley is keen to move on from a disappointing week exiting the FAI Cup.
29: One of our aims this year was to be playing least day of football in Europe, and we haven't done that, so you're going to be disappointed. But what we've always done as a group is moved on quickly, win, lose or draw, and you have to. Football doesn't wait.
24: That game's kicking off now. Ireland have won 2 silver medals on the final day of the World Rowing Championship. Fiona Murta produced a superb late charge to finish second in the women's single sculls. Megs Cremin and Conan Pazaya also took silver in the mixed double sculls, holding off the USA in a sprint finish. Download the Go Loud app now, your new home for Off the Ball.
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30: How's it going? It's Shannon here. First up, Only Murders in the Building is getting a bit of a rebrand for season 6. The new season is changing up its location, travelling across the pond, and as a result, Hulu has dubbed the season Only Murders in London. The all-star cast is Steve Martin, Martin Short and Selena Gomez, and special guests include Tina Fey, Olivia Colman, Meryl Streep, David Tennant, Nicola Coughlan and Martin Freeman, to name a few. So lock your alarms because that's all going to drop the 8th of December. The 2026 Victoria's Secret Fashion Show is coming. This year's runway show will take place on Sunday the 18th of October and will be available to stream live on YouTube. And Amelia de Maldenburg is developing a drama series for the BBC, describing it as her version of Skins. For more of the hottest trending stories, add Spin to your social feeds.
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3: Your number one hit music station is right, Marty here, checking in, getting ready for 10 spin hits in a row. And like I love telling you, I love nothing more than coming in here on a Sunday afternoon and playing, delivering brand new music for you. Adela Ain't in LA. We'll get that on for you in just a bit. A song you'll probably recognize from a TikTok trend at the moment. Tell you more about that in just a bit. Also, we'll remind you on how you can win yourself 305,000 euro too, but let's get underway with a nice little sing-along, eh? Olivia Dean and Baby Steps playing right here on Spin.

Your number one hit music station. This has been looking out the window of the studio here and playing Moving to the Sun from Hugh Gale. And there we have it. The sun has popped out just a little bit in the middle of 10 spin hits in a row. That's nice now, isn't it? Everybody on an electric picnic now only be delighted. A little bit of sunshine there across Strad Valley after they've all been drenched, eh? Harry Styles on the way and some Clooney and Prosper after Miley Cyrus and Flowers. This has been. We were good.

So after a short illness stint, one half of Prospa, he was off missing gigs. He is now back. They're back as a duo. They're back rocking clubs and festivals across the world. Happy to see him better. Teaming up with Clooney for Free Your Mind, playing right here on Spin.

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3: Earlier on there, I said the sun came out for a couple of moments, and now a dark cloud has just swept across the sky. Oh, you can't make it up. Well, you can. We live in Ireland at the end of the day. We did promise you some brand new music to brighten up your day. Adela, this is called Ain't in LA, playing right here on Spin.

0: Adela, Ain't in LA. We ain't in LA right now, I tell you that much. Marty here with you on your number one hit music station. This is Spin. We're going to give you all the details in less than 15 minutes. If you would like to be €305,000 richer in September, it's September 11th, we're going to make a phone call worth that amount of money. If you'd like it to be you to get that call, I'll tell you how you can get it in 2 seconds. I mean, it samples a classic, but I think it's safe to say in the last year, the track playing underneath us right now is probably one of the biggest dance records of the last year. Beat is jumping, Morgan Seatree. We'll get it on for you in just a bit. We'll also do a little bit of Tyla and that song that she has that says so many bad things without using any bad language at all. Water, you know it. We'll play it for you next too. Hang on.
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I mean, when you look at the last two songs, Tyla and Water, Casey Musgraves and Dry Spell, the two of them perfecting the art of saying a ton of bad things in songs without using any bad language at all. It's a talent in itself, so it is. Lady Gaga and The Dead Dance playing now on Spin.

0: Your number one hit music station. This is Spin with Lady Gaga and the Dead Dance. Marty here with you. What's happening? Spin's cash machine. Cash machine. Okay, let's tell you nice and briefly how you can collect a delicious, probably a weird way of describing it, but nonetheless, it would be very delicious, tasty. Yeah, why not? €305,000 just casually landing in your bank account because you were listening to the radio and you heard the presenter say, hey, want to win over 300 grand? And you said, yeah, why not? Let's enter and see what happens. 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That is the deadline. And once your entry is into us by then, you never know. You get a call, answer within five rings, sell us the prize amount, the money is all yours. Over the course of the years since we've been doing the cash machine, the amount of times a potential winner has missed the call, let their phone ring for more than five rings, it is soul destroying. Now, while this might sound a little bit mean, when you're listening and it gets to ring number four and they don't get it, you're kind of like, oh, it's kind of entertaining in a way. You're like, oh, wow, but on the other end of that is somebody going through a lot of hardship realizing that they just missed a call worth a life change of some money. But anyway, let's not be mean about it. Answer your phone within five rings. You tell us the prize amount and €305,000. It's all yours. Spin to 57557 for your chance to win, or you can enter on the Spin website and the very best of luck. Something brand new we have coming up in the next hour that I'm really excited to play. Sonny Federa and Becky Hill have teamed up for a brand new hit. It's called Say Something. We'll do it in just a bit and we'll kick off 10 Spin hits in a row with Olivia Rodrigo next. Hang on.
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2: 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The pay is so good, Jamie. 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
3: If you told me, right, yeah, I'd be getting, like, say, what a gaff, right? 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I'd have a bunny rabbit. 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
13: Amela, here's what's happening. Fontaines DC are all set to close Electric Picnic tonight. Before that, Joe and Amble will be taking to the main stage, with rain expected to clear up by 7 p.m. Electric Picnic veterans, the Saw Doctors, are delighted to be asked to perform on the main stage this evening.
14: Like, we couldn't have imagined it. We couldn't have imagined that we'd be sitting here today getting ready to go on the main stage of the Picnic. And yes, the songs do the work. They're, you know, that's what goes out there to the people, and that's what they seem to buzz off. So
13: Gorillaz headlined last night, taking to the stage after CMAT. The Meath singer made her way into the crowd, but checked conditions on the ground first.
15: Can you tell me how mucky the ground is down there? Is it okay? Liars. I guess I'll find out.
13: Dublin is the least affordable county in the country for first-time buyers. New research from Chill Insurance shows a person needs to earn €108,000 to buy a standard home in the capital, more than twice the average yearly income. Social Democrats housing spokesperson Rory Hearn says house prices are not in line with what people can afford.
16: As a single person, there is a 60,000 gap between that and what the median income is, and it shows that we have house prices just completely out of whack with what ordinary people can afford.
13: There are calls for the government to keep its promise and raise the carbon tax. Taoiseach Simon Harris has confirmed they are considering delaying the increase in October's budget. Friends of the Earth CEO Deirdre Duffy says the revenue generated from the carbon tax goes towards important environmental projects.
17: Giving the state the opportunity to fund all these long-term programmes, so solar panels, the Sustainable Energy Authority of Ireland, all their grants comes from this pot of money. The government needs to tell us where it's going to get that money from.
13: And Melinda Gates has decided to double Olivia Rodrigo's festival donation to $20 million. Yesterday, the inaugural Daisy Chain Fields Festival initially raised $10 million for a range of women's charities supporting reproductive rights, single mothers and victims of domestic abuse.
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13: Chelsea have seen off Brighton in the Premier League this afternoon, 4-3. Leeds and Brentford drew 1-1. Kevin Shade had given Keith Andrews' side the lead in the first half. At the Stadium of Light, Sunderland edged Fulham 1-0. Manchester United are going up against Ipswich. 0-0 was the score going to air. At home, Shamrock Rovers can extend their lead at the top of the SSE Airtricity Premier Division table to 7 points this afternoon. They are down 3-1 against Derry City. Ireland have won 2 silver medals on the final day of the World Rowing Championships. Fiona Murta produced a superb late charge to finish second in the women's single sculls. Maris Kremen and Conan Pazaya also took silver in the mixed double sculls, holding off the USA in a sprint finish. And in golf, Leona Maguire is 4 shots off the lead on the final day of the Women's Irish Open at the K Club. She's 15 under par. And Finn Lynch has finished 8th in the final of the ILCA 7 Men's World Championships in Dunleary. The Carlow native finished 6th and 3rd in the final 2 races to secure his position 6 points off the medal spots. Download the Go Loud app now, your new home for Off the Ball.
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18: How's it going? It's Shannon here. First up, Harry Styles has opened up about the importance of community at concerts. Speaking to W Magazine, he said, post-COVID and now in this AI time, there's something about standing next to a sweaty stranger and exchanging energy that you can't really replace with anything. A Flintstones live-action film is officially in the works at Warner Bros. The project is set to bring back bedrock more than 30 years after the 1994 film starring John Goodman, while shifting the focus to the next generation. The film will center around a grown-up Bam Bam Rubble, with Ryan Gosling on board to produce it. And Andy Cohen has revealed the Tree Cities Bravo has tried to cast a new Real Housewives show. In an interview, he said, the cities that we want are usually the ones that are not obvious. We've cast in Nashville, Chicago, and Connecticut. Sorry, Andy, what about Dublin? For more of the hottest trending stories, add Spin to your social feeds.
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0: I think a lot of us looking out the window right now, go on, rain. We're not at an electric picnic. Like, we're gone, go on. Cover them. We're not there. They're all very lucky getting to experience the biggest festival in Ireland. Go on, drench them. I dare you. Clouds, open up. Let it all fall. No, that's terrible. It's really, really mean. I don't mean that. Hello, Marty here checking in. On the way, we have all the details and how you can win yourself €305,000 in Kingfisher after Olivia Rodrigo dropped dead. This has been... I know.

Jenny, Less Than a Lover, your number one hit music station. This has been Marty here with you on the way. All the details and how you can win yourself €305,000, dishing it out on September 11. Imagine waking up and your bank account has been replenished with over 300 grand, eh? Doesn't sound too bad, does it? Right now, though, Slater and Dance, you're locked in to spin. Ew.

Your number one hit music station. Underneath us right now, a song I've realized that I've been pronouncing the artist wrong all along. It's not DJ Goja, it's DJ Goha. Teaming up with Jason Derulo, this is Mi Chico playing here on Spin. Oh.

0: I love it. I love it. I love it on your number one hit music station. This is Finn. It's Marty here with you. I think it is time to tell you how you can win a life-changing sum of money. Spins cash machine. Cash machine. September 11th, somebody is going to get a phone call. 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I get so excited and giddy at the thoughts about one person listening to the radio and just having their life changed in the form of 305,000 euro. 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And if you get the phone call, you can't win the money. 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All the terms and conditions are up on the Spin website as well if you'd like to check them out in full. And September 11th, someone's going to get a call worth €305,000. 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We promised you earlier on that we'd brand new music from Sonny Federa and Becky Hill on the way. It's called Say Something. We're going to do it in less than 10 minutes. And the latest from Irish artist Khaki Kid, it's called Easy Does It. It's on the way.
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0: 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Sonny Federa, back with brand new music again. What a year it's been for him, teaming up with Becky Hill on this one. This is called Say Something. It's new music on Spin.

0: Mabel, Let Them Know on your number one hit music station. This is Spin. It's Marty here with you, getting set for another 10 Spin hits in a row. And coming up in the next hour as well, you know we love delivering you brand new music over the airwaves on a Sunday. Peggy Goo teaming up with Ira Starr. Peggy Goo brought you that track, Na Na Na Na Na. Ira Starr, a vocalist who's featured on so many massive hits. My favorite one that she's ever featured on, it might ring a bell, is the time she teamed up with Calvin Harris for Thinking About You. Well, they have teamed up for a song called Whoa Man. It's on the way, and we're going to remind you how you can win €305,000 too. Hang on.
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16: I'm Ella, here's what's happening. Fontaines DC will close Electric Picnic tonight. 18-year-old Rhea McCauley was one of four Irish artists to join Tiny Tempa on the festival's main stage yesterday. The emerging talent from Donegal has had one-to-one mentoring sessions with the star to prepare for the performance as part of Three's City Stages initiative.
17: Yeah, it was class last year, so we bought a ticket the day after the festival. I didn't want to leave last year, so we are going anyways. But to me, no one playing it this year is mental. It's bizarre, to say the least.
16: Meanwhile, three young girls were the lucky Hockey fans picked to join Zara Larsson on stage on Friday. Phoebe, Lucy May and Fear were called up to do the much anticipated Lush Life dance.
15: Me and my cousins were at the barricade since 3 o'clock in the lashing rain. Me and my cousins each had big songs. My one said Eyes on the Prize at EP 2026, Living My Lush Life.
16: Dublin is the least affordable county in the country for first-time buyers. New research from Chill Insurance shows a person needs to earn €108,000 to buy a standard home in the capital, more than twice the average yearly income. Social Democrats housing spokesperson Rory Hearn says housing prices are not in line with what people can afford.
18: As a single person, there is a 60,000 gap between that and what the median income is, and it shows that we have house prices just completely out of whack with what ordinary people can afford.
16: Iceland has decided not to discuss whether to join the European Union. Here's what Prime Minister Kristrún Frostadóttir had to say.
19: This government is not going forward with the accession talks this term. You can't have a referendum like this every 1 or 2 years. I'm not going to say things might not change in the future, but our promise was to ask.
16: Almost 53% of people in yesterday's referendum were against their government's proposal to hold negotiations with Brussels.
20: 3, 2, 1, ignition. And liftoff. Go Falcon Heavy and go Roman Space Telescope.
16: NASA has successfully launched its Nancy Grace Roman Telescope. Named after the chief astronomer for Hubble, it's on its way to a deep orbit destination where it will help scientists better understand dark matter and exoplanets.
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16: Chelsea have seen off Brighton in the Premier League this afternoon. 4-3 was the score at Stamford Bridge. Romeo Lavia, Pedro Neto, Joao Pedro and Cole Palmer with the Blues goals, though Joao put the ball in his own net in the second half. Dominic Calvert-Lewin rescued a point for Leeds at home to Brentford in a 1-1 draw. Kevin Shade had given Keith Andrews' side the lead in the first half. At the Stadium of Light, Sunderland edged Fulham 1-0, Wilson Isidore with a second half goal. Ireland have won 2 silver medals on the final day of the World Rowing Championships. Fiona Murta produced a superb late charge to finish second in the women's single sculls. Max Kremen and Conan Pazaya also took silver in the mixed double sculls, holding off the USA in a sprint finish. And Finn Lynch has finished 8th in the final of the ILCA 7 Men's World Championships in Dunleary. The Carlow native finished 6th and 3rd in the final 2 races to secure his position 6 points off the medal spots. Hungary's Jonathan Vadnai clinched gold in that race, beating out Australia's Matt Wearne by a point. Download the Go Loud app now, your new home for Off the Ball.
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21: How's it going? It's Shannon here. First up, Khloe Kardashian has revealed whether she'd ever pursue an acting career. If you didn't know, in season 3 of Keeping Up with the Kardashians, Khloe went to an acting class, and now, speaking to The Hollywood Reporter, she said, "We can blame season 3 for why I am so traumatized when it comes to acting. I get asked to act all the time and do all these roles. I'm never going to say never, but currently it's not something I feel makes my heart happy." Dr. Dre is embracing AI music and revealed he even uses it while producing. Speaking to the New York Times, he said, "I don't see it as a threat. I think the only people who see it as a threat are the people who have trouble creating. People are afraid of trying new things. I can't wait to see what's going to happen." And Masters of the Universe 2 is reportedly in early development with Amazon. Despite flopping at the box office, it was the most popular film in streaming during its first week on Prime Video, pulling in 1.1 billion views in minutes. For more of the hottest trending stories, add Spin to your social feeds.
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0: Hello, hello. It's Marty here with you getting set for another 10 Spin hits in a row. Also in there, we are going to remind you how you can win yourself an incredible €305,000. And let's be real. If you're listening to me right now, chances are myself, yourself, we are not at Strath Valley. We're not at Electric Picnic. We don't mind because the weather is horrific. They're all getting drowned anyway. Isn't that right? No FOMO in here. No. Not a bit. Hugh Gale on the way and Amble as well as we kickstart 10 Spin hits in a row. Sienna Spyro and Great Expectation. It's been
23: in my head.

0: Humble and Socrates Smile. I was actually very lucky to interview them recently. Three very, very nice lads. Very handsome as well. I do say so myself. Demi, after Charlie XCX and Wink Wink, this has been.
1: I used to look

Me and Noble on your number one hit music station. This is Finn. It's Marty here with you on the way. Shortly, less than 10 minutes to go. All the details on how you can win yourself an incredible €305,000 if your bank account is a little bit depleted at the moment. Let us replenish it. Tell you how you can win it after some Sabrina Carpenter and Tears playing right here on Spin.

Shaboozy of our song on your number one hits music station. This is Spin. Got a nice little summary track on the way with Kygo and Khalid, Save My Love, after Alex Warren and Passenger.

0: Kygo and Khalid, Save My Love on your number one hit music station. That song, oh, I know the weather hasn't been great, but that song just stinks of summer. It really, really does. Anytime I hear it, I just wish that I was like teleported onto a boat somewhere in the middle of the Balearic Islands as I sit with my feet up, sipping away on an apple juice and ice.
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0: Machine. 305,000 euro, that would get you anywhere in the world, wouldn't it? Yes, it would. It would get you a boat. Never mind renting someone's boat or buying a ticket to be on someone else's boat. You could just buy your own, you could. 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I get so giddy at the thoughts of one listener getting a phone call and having their life changed with 305,000 euro. 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That's the deadline. And once your entry is into us by then, if you get that call, answer it in 5 rings, tell us the prize amount, and the money is all yours. 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Brand new Peggy Goo on the way. She's got Iris Starr on that track. Iris Starr, a song you might remember her from, is Thinking About You from Calvin Harris all those years ago. One of my favorite songs that she's ever been on. She's teamed up with Peggy Goo, like I said, for a brand new song called Whoa Man. We'll get that on for you in just a bit, and we'll play some Somber as well. Hang on.
1: 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Let that sink in.
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2: New from the lady that brought you Na Na Na Na Na. Teaming up with a lady that brought you multiple hits in the past as a featured artist. It's Peggy Gou. It's Iris Starr. This is Woman on Spin. Hey, hey.

0: Justin Bieber and Daisy's wrapping it up for today. Whatever you get up to for the rest of your evening, I hope you have a good one. We have got the best company lined up for you on that drive that you're doing, or maybe you're in the kitchen slaving away cooking a Sunday dinner. 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

0: spin. Welcome on in. What a week it has been.
1: What a week it has been. It is the Jamie and Faye Best of Show, and you are very, very welcome.
0: Now, as Faye likes to say, we're not actually here. This is a pre-recorded show. I'm at Bon Jovi. Faye's at Electric Picnic right
1: now.
0: Are
1: you going to Bon Jovi?
0: I think I'm
1: going
0: to go to Bon Jovi.
1: Dead right. Living. Is that the right song?
0: That would be Bon Jovi. Yeah.
1: Well, sure, you don't need to go to them now. I'm here.
0: What a week it's been. We gave away the Spin Summer send-off on Friday. Yeah.
1: On Friday morning, yes. The one and only Caitlin won it. I can't remember which location she chose now, but Mykonos, I think it was.
0: Yeah, you're right, yeah.
1: Anyway, she'll be having a whale of a time. Also, during the week, I tried to describe to Jamie what Ireland A versus Ireland B means. It's this new Gen Z slang. We'll get to this in just a bit.
0: Yeah, kicking off with Shakira and Burna Boy. Die, die. Jamie and Faye here on Spin.

0: best of Jamie and Faye on Spin.
1: Okay, we were just speaking there about luxury picnic and about camping and whether you're a camper or you're not. And this, I feel like, is a natural segue onto the conversation that people are having now online, whether you're an Ireland A person or an Ireland B person, okay? Now, I know when you hear A and B, you think A, really organized, B, you're type B.
2: Because that's the way it usually is with A and B, isn't it?
1: It is, online anyways. That's usually like, oh, I'm so type A, I'm type B. But whoever created this kind of analogy now, there is a new kind of meaning behind if you're an Irish type A or an Irish type B. Okay, so hear me out. Stay with me, lads. Ireland type A, okay? It kind of signifies a lot of things, okay? I'm going to give you kind of a synopsis.
2: Mm.
1: Ireland A is, you enjoy GA, you enjoy pints, you enjoy trad sessions,
2: mm.
1: you like a Sunday roast in a bar.
2: Yeah.
1: You have a favourite chipper.
2: Okay, I'm feeling very country with this one, okay? So this is
1: 7 euro pint gone mad altogether. okay, Ireland type A. Ireland type B enjoys matcha. Maybe...
2: Drury Street?
1: Yeah, Drury Street... Has a mustache. Has an earring.
2: Loves Bose, the football
1: loves
2: team.
1: Bose.
2: Okay, yes. I get where you're going with this, yeah.
1: You know, they'll spend a bit of quid on a jumper because it's Irish. Not because they're like support Irish, which is brilliant.
2: I know the exact brand that you're referring to, though, yeah.
1: But the type A person would go, oh, Jesus, I don't care if it's Irish. That's too expensive to be spending on a jumper.
2: Okay.
1: Because, you know what I mean?
2: I do.
1: Okay, yeah. If you've any more references, guys, text me the reference to type A versus type B to 087-711-103. But I'm trying to give you kind of a feeler of what differentiates the two.
2: No, for sure. I find it so hard to like categorize certain people, but the A and B thing when it comes to the Drury Street type person to the GAA type person, they are worlds apart and sometimes they kind of... linked together, but ever so closely, but never like completely. Do you know what I mean?
1: Yeah, there's overlaps for sure. Like, I don't think the difference is so stark that like they live in completely separate worlds, but
2: they kind of do, don't they?
1: They kind of do. For instance, okay, one will have a chicken fillet roll, one will have avocado and toast, avocado smash.
2: Okay.
1: I think that's a good example of
2: it. So I'm going for A, chicken fillet roll with a country person, B, avocado.
1: And the thing is, Jamie, okay, it's not like culture versus city bloke. That's not it either.
2: But that can be one of the dividing factors.
1: It can be one of the dividing factors. Yeah. But there's a lot of people who are from the country who are kind of into that stuff as well.
2: Oh, is that what you're trying to tell us now,
1: yeah,
2: Faye?
1: Yeah! I want to chat about this more, Jamie. In just a bit, I want to put you to the test and figure out if you're Ireland A or Ireland B, okay?
0: Turn up the best of Jamie and Faye on Spin.

0: Jamie and Faye this week?
1: Catch up now.
0: You've got the best of show.
1: It's Spin.
2: I still cannot wrap my head around what's going on.
3: Okay, for anyone that is just tuning in now, we're talking about Ireland A versus Ireland B. This is a new kind of Gen Z kind of analogy, okay, where you describe person by... they're either type A or they're either type B. Type A is the type of person that enjoys, they enjoy a chicken fillet roll. They're mad about the two Johnnies.
2: Yeah, that's a good one. That's a good one.
3: But now the thing is, guys, I know you're probably listening to us thinking, oh, shit, that's a culgy versus a non-culgy. It's not. There's nuances to this.
2: But is it fair to say for the majority of them, the dividing factor is kind of culgy versus dub? But then even you can categorize A and B with people within Dublin itself, I suppose, coming back to it, because you'd have like...
3: I don't know what type of person I am because I love a roast. I love my local bar. Mm. I love... being from a small village, but there's some things that I equally don't like. I don't like a chicken fillet roll, but I love avocado smash.
2: See, the thing is, you're a funny one because, right, I feel like you're so neutral between A and B at the same time. Like, you're not like culchy, but you're not dub. You live somewhere in this lovely place in between. Do you know what I mean?
3: Yeah, so like...
2: Or Ireland, A and B, I wish to say,
3: Ireland A, like, wouldn't have stepped foot in Ibiza.
2: Say that again?
3: Like, Ireland A.
2: Yeah.
3: Like, oh. Wouldn't love Ibiza or wouldn't love, like, you know, yeah, whereas Ireland B would probably, sorry, no, Ireland, no, no, I'm getting...
2: No, you're not getting it. Ireland A might love Ibiza, but Ireland B might love Benidorm. Come on, lads.
3: Exactly.
2: Benidorm is where it's at.
3: Anyways, I want to put you to the test, Jamie.
2: Go on.
3: Would you, to see if you're Ireland A versus Ireland B.
2: Mm.
3: Okay. Would you rather holiday in Benidorm?
2: Yeah.
3: Or would you rather holiday for the weekend in Donegal?
2: Oh, Benidorm, 100%. 100%.
3: Okay.
2: Just because of the weather at this time of the year, okay?
3: Okay.
2: That is literally the only deciding factor.
3: Would you rather save money on a jumper or pay the extra few quid because it's Irish?
2: Nah, save money.
3: Save money.
2: Unless it's a really nice jumper that I'm like, okay, I like that. Then I will go the extra mile. Yeah, 100%.
3: Okay. Have you ever sold anything on Depop or Vintage?
2: Never. Never. Have you?
3: Would you?
2: I would be too lazy to even figure out how to open up the app, so probably not. No, I'd probably go in a black bag and get left somewhere, yeah.
3: Do you like matchas?
2: Do you know what? I love to slag people who love them, but also I've kind of fallen into the category of a matcha drinker a little bit, yeah.
3: Okay.
2: With the sweet syrups in there, yeah.
3: Would you rather go to a festival in Europe or Electric Picnic?
2: Oh, God. You know, now you're kind of throwing me a little bit, but I'm going to have to say, purely because I went to a concert abroad and the weather was so good, I'm going to say a festival in Europe, yeah.
3: Okay.
2: She's doing the calculations here, so I'm going to either be in Ireland type A or in Ireland type B.
3: you're swaying towards Ireland type A right now.
2: Okay.
3: Very strange.
2: I feel like it was the first thing that threw me off was probably the holiday to Benidorm.
3: Yeah.
2: Over going to Donegal.
3: Yeah.
2: So are we going with type A for this?
3: You're kind of type A.
2: See, I would love to turn this back to you and ask you the same questions, right?
3: Yeah.
2: But it's just such a hard one to articulate.
3: I'm too much of a hybrid.
2: You're a hybrid,
3: I'm not either one or the other. I'm a hybrid. Let's settle on
2: that. We have the first hybrid culture in studio, lads. It's the best

0: best of Jamie and Faye on Spin.
1: Bring this back to the show.
2: Not so popular opinions. It does exactly what it says on the tin. I feel like you're coming in hot and heavy today with these, Faye.
3: Yeah, I do. Because do you know what? I strongly believe in this one. And this is not just... This is one I've always stood by. And I will fight you to the death, okay? Mm. Chicken wings are not worth it, okay? Anything... Sorry, there's chicken wings... Clams, not oysters, we've heard they're easy enough to eat. But any of these foods, okay, that you need to work at, I'm not getting.
2: No,
3: it's
2: a waste of time. I would go back and agree with you on the original point of the oysters and like mussels.
3: Yeah.
2: You're spending half the time,
3: blowing them out of a shell.
2: They say don't play with your food, but that's exactly the whole point of eating oysters and mussels and things like that, isn't it?
3: Yeah, and I dare say there's not a lot of meat in them either, you know?
2: Yeah, what is the point, really, when you think about it?
3: You're not getting your value for money, lads. You're really...
2: Do you know what? I have one for you as well, okay? I've really been thinking about this over the last few days because I've noticed that a lot online. Mm. I feel like posting your partner a lot online means you're insecure and your relationship isn't that good.
3: I agree.
2: Would you agree on that one?
3: Because I know someone. Mm. And yeah, sorry. I can't really out them. But yeah.
2: I know someone and they're very unhappy. I just know, but I feel like, right, so there's a particular couple who I follow online, right? And their entire personalities are developed around their relationship, which to me signifies, now I'm not bringing anybody else down, but that would signify you're very unhappy if that's what you're latching onto.
3: Yeah, but also a lot of couples as well online like document their whole relationship and then suddenly you don't see anything for them for
2: weeks.
3: And you're like,
2: and then you know
3: how
2: what's
3: are
2: happened.
3: You making like these like mad TikToks together like of how in love you were and then like the day afterwards, radio silence.
2: Well, that's exactly the point. Yeah. This is when you know there's a few creaks in the pipe, as they say.
3: Yeah, I really enjoy small talk. I think small talk is so underrated. I love being on a bus or a train and obviously I know if I'm having a bad day, I won't be. But in general, I do like to have small talk.
2: You know who hates small talk? Who? Our boss, Nick, right? I've tried to make small talk with him so many times, right? And then it gets to the point where either he can't keep up with the small talk or he just looks at you with that look in his eye where he says, mate, I am done with this small talk. No. Do you know what I mean?
3: Yeah, I don't know. Do you know what I also do love as well? Mm. I kind of love a plastic cup, dare I say, when you're in a pub.
2: A plastic cup?
3: Yeah.
2: Oh,
3: I know, Sorry, but we're doing unpopular opinions.
2: I can't argue with that. Like, you know, plastic cup, one that I had on my mind earlier on today, okay? Anniversaries, it doesn't make sense celebrating them, okay? Now, bear with me for a moment, right? Let's say you're in a relationship and you're celebrating a certain amount of time or whatever, okay? Why are you counting? Like, if you're so happy, why are you counting time? You know? And this is the point I make with my partner. And she says, no, you have to celebrate it because it's important and it's a big milestone. But why are we counting time instead of just enjoying it? Do you know what I mean?
3: Yeah.
2: Now, maybe I sound like a man from Cavan who doesn't want to buy flowers, okay? But I assure you, that is not the case.
3: Yeah, I don't think there's a problem with celebrating, but I just don't think there's probably a need to do a big, huge thing.
2: You know what I mean?
3: I also think pizza is so much better colder.
2: I would agree with this 100%.
3: Yeah, 100%. I just don't think, yeah. You also said to me recently, crisps are really good in the fridge.
2: Yes.
3: I agree.
2: Have you tried it?
3: Tried them recently.
2: Yes.
3: So much better. Way crispier.
2: There's something about
3: crisper.
2: Now, the only way I found out about that was because I like to skip to the vending machine then during the lad breaks and go outside. My last one here, okay? On your birthday, you really should be gifting your mother.
3: Probably, yeah.
2: Do you know what I mean?
3: Yeah, I agree with that one, for sure.
2: But then I'm like, why did you bring me into this world?
3: I know, no, but you're right, because like, Jesus, boy God, they went through enough hell.
2: Yeah, but now I have to pay bills. Not so popular opinions. Sunday nights are for-

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0: Well, this is the thing. Not this Friday, but the following. 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
1: Summer's number one hit music station. It's Spin with Jamie and Faye, a builder, a TV presenter, and an Irish icon. He was the star of RTÉ's The Den for over 20 years and has had chart-topping albums. He represented Ireland proudly in Eurovision 2008. He's a UNICEF ambassador, and he did also have his bid for Irish presidency. He's making his Electric Picnic debut this weekend. Dustin the Turkey, what's going on?
2: Dustin,
3: you must be.
2: You must be
3: bollocks.
2: I will never test. Don't stop me saying, Mummy's trying to take it to church, Jamie. Take it to church. Go. Season, come and go.
3: Jamie, turn off the mic.
1: Dustin.
2: How are you doing, Jamie? How are you, Faye? How are you?
3: Oh, we're great. God, do you know what?
2: Come on, you good kids.
3: Long.
2: I'm just doing a bit of rehearsals here for EP. I'm just doing a bit of scratching and stuff like that. She served me right for being Marna Higgins. It's all brilliant. I'm looking forward to it.
3: That list that Jamie's just after reading out, though, like, is that all, like, that's a long bloody list of all your accolades. You must be proud as punch.
2: That's only half. That's not even a quarter of it. You look, all the beautiful women, Rosanna Davidson when I was dating her, Maura Higgins. I won't mention that. There's just too many of them.
3: There's too many.
1: Do you reckon any of these will turn up to see you at the Electric Picnic over the weekend, Dustin?
2: What? Say that again, Jamie.
1: Any of the ex-misses, do you reckon they'll make an appearance over the weekend to see you at Electric Picnic?
2: Well, I've court orders against most of them, so at the moment, no, hopefully not. Look, tickets are like hen's teeth, and trust me, I know
3: they are.
2: But if you are lucky enough to get in, and I'm doing a bit of trad raving and a bit of misbehaving, that's going to be absolutely brilliant.
3: For anyone that doesn't know, Dustin, you are taking over the Jerry Fish Electric stage in Fishtown at EP this weekend. It's going to be huge. What can we expect?
2: Well, I'm going to be raving it up. I'm going to be doing a bit of a techno underground trance, hammering. Look, it's going to be, you know, Belter Zony. This is going to be banger Zony.
3: Yeah.
2: I'm doing a bit of me old stuff, you know.
3: Yeah.
2: Because, Jamie mentioned there at the intro, I had 9 number one singles and 3 number one albums.
3: Wow.
2: And I have a note in my head, but I have notes in my wallet. That's what I remember when I was signing the record deal. Just make sure. I'm going to be doing maybe some of my old sort of like a couple of the duet stuff. There's rumours myself and Zara Larson are going to be on stage
3: together.
2: I don't want to confirm it.
3: Through the grapevine.
2: Right, we'll leave it there. I don't want to confirm or deny it. No, Zara, I just said you might be there. I didn't say you would be. Go back to bed. I'll be with you in a minute. Sorry about that fact. Yeah.
1: Come here, Dustin.
3: Dustin, a lot of people have compared you to the likes of Adele, T-Swift. You know, what do you speak on that? Because I would say you're similar. You have a lot of accolades, the music, the hits, the love stories. You know, you're similar, aren't you?
2: All I can say is I was there well before Taylor, and I was also there before Adele. You know, like, I mean,
3: I know,
2: a lot of people have taken bits and pieces of me, and I don't mean that in a paltry. I mean, Niall Horan has robbed my image and made it global.
3: I know.
2: I mean, I assume, except for I don't have his money. You know what I mean? I did ask him to settle out of court because I worked out he's worth 40 million. So I asked him for 20 million in unmarked €2 coins, and I was going to let it disappear.
3: That's what the jingling was. That's the jingling in the background.
2: But the problem is, you know this, Jamie. I mean, the man went off of me image, copied me voice, copied me songwriting style, and he made himself global in One Direction. And you know, look, because I like Niall, I've started letting him away with it. But there's a lot of similarities to me and a lot of different musical artists, you know what I mean?
3: I would say Niall Horan now isn't as good looking as yourself, though, Dustin. Do you know what I mean?
2: Of course he's from Mullingar. Of course he's not.
1: Come here, Dustin.
2: Mullingar, where people have 11 toes.
1: Is this your first time playing Electric Picnic, or is this the debut?
2: This is the debut.
3: Wow.
2: I've gone down as a reveller before, like, but I've never done trad raving. I've been offered, like, you know, I didn't want to do the main stage because I wasn't offered. No, sorry, I didn't want to do the main stage. I just want to do. Yeah, as you say, I'm in the Jerry Fish tent. I'm with the trad rave boys.
3: Yeah.
2: I was a surprise guest, but it was leaked. So I'm just looking forward to getting out there and doing me bits and pieces. And I said I'm going to be doing a bit of early stuff, Jamie. I'm not, like, it's not all going to be the hits, but I've also got some new stuff, you know. thought I'd like to try it with the crowd as well.
1: Okay, and what will be on your rider then for Electric Picnic this weekend? What did you give Jerry? Did you give him a big list? Like,
3: keep it clean.
2: Well, it's usual. I mean, curried worms. You know, I'm not one of them M&Ms and put the bubbles in the bat and all that sort of thing. No, I actually have it here. Let me just see where to have. if you're in Lidl, pick up a hedge trimmer. The Shoiga sisters. And two boxes of Frosties. No, you see, I'm very low maintenance.
3: That's why people love you, though, because you're so down to earth. Yeah. You know what I mean? Your music is underground. You're down to earth. You're just the full package. That's why people love you, Justin. Do you know?
2: Thank you very much, Faye. And everything you've said there is 100% true. 100%
3: true. We're coming to an ad break now. Would you mind staying on and playing a little bit of a game with us, Dustin, in like 2 seconds?
2: Nothing give me more pleasure.
1: Thank you, Dustin.
2: Actually, you have to go to the Jacks anyway, so yeah.
3: Take a whiz and come back to us, will you?
2: It wasn't a whiz.
3: Sorry.
1: We'll be back with Dustin the Turkey in a moment here on
2: Make it a long break, Jamie.

0: Jamie and Faye this week?
1: Catch up now.
0: You've got the best of show.
1: It's Spin.
2: It's summer's number one hit music station. Spin with Jamie and Faye. Obviously, Electric Picnic is the biz. Dustin the Turkey is on the phone,
3: lads. He's arrived, lads. Yeah. You're there with Sarah Larson. She's in the back, is she? Or she's in the not in the back of you, but you know.
4: Doing a bit of BV. I'll have a couple of backing vocalists on the night, actually, Faye. So make sure you get down. I'm on late. I'm staying up past my bedtime. But like, I'm going to have a couple of... There's going to be a couple of guest artists there. It's going to be brilliant. Brilliant.
2: Electric Picnic this weekend at the Jerry Fish Electric Slide Show. Dustin, before obviously we talk about just kind of finishing on the whole Electric Picnic thing, we'd love to play a game of this or that with you if you're up for it.
4: Brilliant. Absolutely love the journey. Absolutely
3: brilliant.
4: Love it.
3: Okay. This is lighthearted, Dustin. Don't take it too seriously or whatever. But Dublin or Limerick?
4: Dublin all day long.
3: What do you think of the Rubber Bandits?
4: Don't even ask me that question.
3: A collaboration with you and the Rubber Bandits would be good if they were still alive. That is, they're kind of dead themselves as well, aren't they? But you know,
4: yeah. You're on the Civic, there's a heart there. So, yeah, maybe. So I'll put it in the works. I'd rather work with Dublin people, so I don't need to have guests shot. You know what I mean?
2: Right, go on.
4: Tetanus and all that.
2: The second one, Dustin. Kingfisher or Amble?
4: I'm Kingfisher all day long because they're more original. I love the bias, but Amble are brilliant as well, but Kingfisher for me.
3: Kingfisher.
4: All day long.
3: Kingfisher for me. Okay, next one. Yeah. Dublin Airport, Terminal 1 or Terminal 2?
4: Oh, Terminal 2. Jeff Ryanair.
2: Oh, you're posh Turkey.
3: He's a baby.
4: None of that Ryanair having to squeeze they weigh you and then you have to lose 2 pounds and run around the map to try and get in the plane.
3: And you want to be comfortable at your age, Justin.
4: Yeah. What do you mean, my age? I'm only 12.
3: Okay, next one. Jamie wrote this tonight. Nothing got to do with this. Micheál Martin or Simon Harris?
4: Oh, I mean, what two insufferable bars. I think they're both cheeks from the same arse, being honest. But if I had to pick one, you know what? There's something about Simon. That even though he's a chancer, that you'd actually go for a Coca-Cola with him.
2: Yeah.
4: And plus he's nearly Dublin. He's Wicklow, I think. And the other lad's from Cork, so I need an interpreter.
2: Dublin, North Dublin or South Dublin?
4: North Dublin all day long. North Dublin, the home of the shoplifters. No, you have to. You can't be South Dublin's. You know, it's nonsense. No, people going around with fake accents and all that, American accents. No, North Dublin all day long.
3: We're getting to
4: it's a kip, but it's my kip, and that's why I love it.
3: Getting to the good one now. Ray Darcy or Ian Dempsey?
4: All day long. Let me think. I worked with Ian for 3 years and I've worked with Ray for 7 years, so I'd have to say Ian because I had to put up less pain for him. That's a tough one to call, Faye. I'll be honest with you.
3: I know. We ask the tough questions here at Spin. That's the thing, you know.
4: You do. Look, I plead a fifth on that one.
2: Fair. To wrap it up then, Dustin, Claire Byrne or Zara Larsson?
4: Well, Claire's a better kisser, but she is from Port Leash. So, you know, You know what? I'll tell you what I'll do. I'll pick Sarah Larson because I know Claire Byrne never changes her tacks. She always wears the same pair of tacks. She hasn't changed her tacks in 8 months. So, I mean, that's hygienic and that's health risks as well. So, I have to go for Zara all day long.
2: Dustin, you're taking over Jerry Fish's Electric Slide Show. It's on Friday. What time are you on stage on Friday?
4: I have in a bog, but I know it's late. I think I'm actually on Saturday. Saturday, Sunday. Yeah, but I don't actually know because I'm supposed to be a surprise guest, so they can put me on at any time. But the Trad Rave boys I'm gigging with are absolutely brilliant. So do stick your noggin in. Have a bit of a bop.
3: We will, and I know it's on the app as well, the Electric Picnic app. If anyone's wanting to look it up, you can look it up there. Dustin, thank you so much for coming on.
2: Thanks, Dustin.
4: Hey, always a pleasure, Jamie. I love the show. Absolutely
3: thank
4: brilliant.
3: You. Yeah,
4: you got it. It's the stars. A million miles away. I'm not into the man.
1: Turn up the best of Jamie and Faye.

0: of Jamie and Faye on Spin.
1: So Jamie, obviously yourself and myself aren't on Hinge, but I would hope you're not on Hinge because you are in a full-time relationship.
2: You know, like a bit of window shopping every now and then. Only joking, all jokes aside. No, it's been a long time.
1: Yeah, so I obviously wouldn't have known this other than me reading this post, because I'm not on Hinge either. But pigeons are the latest trend taking over dating app bios at the moment. So on Hinge, you do need to put a bio, and the bios are so important, supposedly, because I've spoken to my friends about this, and it's the first thing you see in someone's
2: Well, can I ask
1: profile.
2: You about that? Because as a lady from, like, I know it's been probably for you well over 5 years since probably on a dating app or whatever, but are bios important? Like,
1: I would say so.
2: Really, yeah.
1: I would say so, because sometimes people put stuff in their bios and it's so icky, like it's just, or it's like it really
2: 6 foot, what's up, you know what I mean?
1: Yeah, it gives you a real taste of like what the type of person they are.
2: Okay.
1: But supposedly pigeon related kind of puns are like trending on Hinge accounts at the moment.
2: Interesting.
1: So it asks you to state what you're weirdly attracted to in some Hinge profiles. People are saying pigeons, my most irrational fear, pigeons and seagulls, green flags I look out for, people who are kind to pigeons. Let's debate this topic. Pigeons are government controlled.
2: Well, that is a possibility. I do believe that could be a possibility.
1: My most irrational fear, being slapped by a pigeon. I'm convinced that, and that their answer was, we only went into lockdown so the government could recharge the pigeons.
2: Do you know what? We'll never really know what happened, but I will say one thing. What about people owning pigeons? I know a guy who owns pigeons. You know, does that mean that he'd be doing well on these type of...
1: What do you mean he owns a pigeon?
2: I know a guy who...
1: a pigeon?
2: He has a shed out his back garden and he like raises pigeons. He has like 12 pigeons out his back garden in these little, like an aviary, they call it, where they're allowed to fly around and they come over when you call them. They're really well trained. Like, you can train a pigeon.
1: Yeah, but what do you need pigeons for? Like, what's the...
2: People just like pigeons. Like, there are, in Ireland particularly, people love like finches and pigeons, and people race them, you know, so you bring them to a field and you can race your pigeon and it will come back to you. Faye, to be honest, I was kind of as confused about that element of it as much. I was just more like, well, you have a pet bird, so then I went and got one.
1: Okay, so you've a pet bird as well.
2: Yeah, but he's not a pigeon though. I was like, let me get something a little bit more fancy here, so I went out and got a parrot, you know.
1: What's your fascination with birds? I mean birds, not...
2: Well, how long do you got and what do you want me to talk about? Do you know what I mean? No, but I do get it. I don't understand why particularly it's going down the pigeon route, but I'm not against it either. Do you know what I mean? Especially on Hinge now that you can do the whole voice note thing. Allegedly, I'm not on the app myself, but I believe that you can put a little voice note.
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1: Yes. 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I know it sounds superficial, but if you stay tuned, you'll get the gist of it.
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0: No, you can't be saying that these days.
9: We show you all of our best bits.
1: We create... No. All of our best bits are basically segged together for an incredible show. Now, earlier on in the week, I was talking to Jamie about how, you know, you can have a lore about you and kind of an aura about you that can make you quite attractive, even if you're not like a stereotypical, on paper, gorgeous looking person.
9: Yeah, like we had mentioned, like, he's not conventionally like, on paper, a good looking guy, but he's attractive. Lewis Capaldi, very attractive guy, but he's not like a David Beckham type.
1: No,
9: do you know what I mean?
1: But I would date him because he's so funny.
9: Yes, this is exactly what Faye tried to explain to me and what I'm still trying to wrap my head around. We'll jump to it after Cat's Eye. This is Animal here on Spin. Good evening.

0: Faye on Spin.
1: So, bear with me.
2: I'm going to try my best to. Yeah,
1: okay,
2: go on.
1: I was explaining to Jamie a couple of days ago, I was like, you know what, this would be great to talk about on the radio show, to see if I'm the only person, the only woman who thinks that this is true, okay? I was explaining to Jamie that, like, when I'm when you're dating someone, okay, how I look at people and how I kind of, I wouldn't say judge people, but like how I find people attractive is not just by looks, it's by their aura or by their like lore. And when I say aura and lore, okay, for anyone that hasn't heard about this before, it kind of basically means personality and their presence, okay? Whether that be in confidence or their skill set or like what they bring to the table other than looks. So like, in my opinion, you can be a gorgeous looking guy on paper, but you might not have like the lore to back it up. So therefore, I might not actually find you as attractive as what you society finds you.
2: Yeah, no, 100%. 100%. And look here,
1: I'm on a rampage. I know that this sounds mad, but like, there's some people who are gorgeous looking, and then when you chat to them, you're like, oh, you're missing that pizzazz, that like,
2: You know, one person comes to mind, and I don't mean this in a mean way, but like, Lewis Capaldi, he's not like, he doesn't look like a David Beckham, right? Yeah. He's not conventionally like that type of handsome.
1: Though.
2: But
1: because he is lore.
2: He is so, he would be an attractive person just because of that personality, yeah, and aura and lore that he brings.
1: Completely.
2: So I'm kind of, I get where you're going.
1: Do you
2: yeah,
1: know
2: for
1: what
2: sure.
1: I mean?
2: Yeah.
1: Like, yeah. Niall Horan as well is obviously good looking, but I feel like,
2: does he lack the lore?
1: No, he doesn't lack it. He has a lot of lore, because I think he's just so funny. And like, he has a great personality, and I also know that he hangs around with Lewis Capaldi, and like, I just feel like
2: he's part of the boys crew.
1: Feel like they're good crack. And I feel like Niall Horan, like, if you put him next to Jacob Elordi, like, Jacob Elordi is definitely better looking, but like, Niall Horan is just,
2: he
1: such
2: has that
1: good
2: bite.
1: Crack.
2: Yeah, he has that like little bite that you
1: yes.
2: need. The lore, the aura.
1: So like, you on paper could be like, I think I'm not the best looking girl, but I think I have aura.
2: Ah,
1: because,
2: lad, isn't she gorgeous?
1: No,
2: isn't she gorgeous?
1: But like, do you know what I mean? But like, personality brings it up a notch. If you have a good personality equally, if you're a great looking guy, but you can't make someone laugh,
2: yeah,
1: for me, you don't have great lore.
2: No, I 100%. I don't know what it is, right?
1: Yeah.
2: But like, there's been times in the past where you're completely just sold on personality alone. But
1: yeah,
2: I feel like you have to like own your space with a certain confidence. Or like we kind of said off air, like whether like be really good at something, whether it's your job,
1: yeah,
2: or whatever it is, and to effortlessly be, I don't know, present with that thing, whatever that thing is. You
1: yeah.
2: know what I mean?
1: Yeah, like I also might like have a type, but if you're really, really good at something that is so niche that you do, like let's just say like
2: a trumpet player. Let's put trumpet player in.
1: Yeah,
2: there.
1: Okay. Like, you know, like I might have a certain type, but if you're really, really good at your job, like the lads in Amble.
2: Okay.
1: They're so, to me, so attractive.
2: Well, hold on. No. Let's take the lore away.
1: Yeah.
2: Right? Robbie, the lead singer.
1: So much lore.
2: He doesn't need the lore, Faye. We know he doesn't need that, man. He's a good looking dude. He doesn't need that.
1: But
2: it's just his looks alone.
1: How much cooler is it that he's in like such an iconic band?
2: And he can sing.
1: Like, that's so much lore.
2: Because also the lore.
1: He's too much lore.
2: No, the lore can break you. If you're one of those lads at a party who carries around the guitar and you try to sing, right? Minus 20 lore, okay? Or
1: yeah,
2: aura points, okay?
1: You're minus lore points there.
2: Yeah, the aura is down.
1: You're trying too hard, you see.
2: But if you're Robbie at a party and you're in the corner, you know, and you're like, ah, lads, I'll pick up that guitar, and all of a sudden you're class.
1: Then
2: aura points are up in the air.
1: Yes!
2: Would you have any tips for lads, right, that maybe could up their lore a little bit?
1: Confidence is key, but not too much confidence. Don't be cocky.
2: Confidence
1: is key. Like, you gotta believe in yourself as well.
2: Do you know what? This is what we're talking about on the show right now, by the way.
1: Yeah, lore and aura, okay? In the dating scene.
2: It's a hard one.
0: It's the best.

0: Jamie and Faye on Spin.
1: We were chatting a moment ago about how certain people can be not conventionally attractive, but can become attractive with aura.
2: 100%. Yeah. Like, you can go from a 2 to a 10. Okay, you're probably listening on horrible to rate people on that. I'm talking, you know, we all kind of...
1: Lads, we all...
2: Like, we all kind of say, speak like that. Do you know what I mean? Mm. So what I'm trying to say is, like, you might not be the generically best looking person, but if you have a great personality, in my opinion, that really adds lore.
1: 100%.
2: You know? Like... Yeah.
1: I feel like some people are always going to be shallow anyway, where like they might just go for looks. But the majority of people, a personality attracts 100%. You see it every day.
2: Like, I know someone who is really, really good looking, but they know how good looking they are. And in my books, that decreases their aura because 100%. They act it. You know what I mean? And they think they can get anyone they want. And that is just like... I don't know. I think there's something beautiful about someone who's unassuming, and like they're good looking, but they don't have like incredible confidence, and they don't like
1: they're not like in your face.
2: Yeah,
1: you know, they own themselves, but not in your face that type of way. Like,
2: yeah,
1: I was surprised. Like I was like, the one place that you're gonna find someone talking about this, of course, it's going to be Reddit.
2: Yeah,
1: and someone posted into Reddit, "I want a strong, magnetic, and charisma aura." Our charismatic aura, how can I get it? And there is floods of people talking about different books.
2: What are
1: there's
2: they
1: a
2: saying?
1: Book called The Charisma Myth is a book that apparently everybody's talking about at the moment, if you want to kind of get the lore. Then people are kind of giving tips back and forward. A couple of the tips: get physically solid, you know, gym, etc. Look after yourself.
2: No, see, this isn't lore. Like, this is more about personality, and this is what I'm talking about, I think.
1: There is little attributes though you can also do to contribute to the, but then I suppose if you're still not confidence in yourself and you're making a big deal about your body, then it does take away from the whole aura conversation, doesn't it?
2: For sure. I think someone who talks over people, it's minus lore.
1: Larry texted in and said, "Faye, stop talking about me." Larry, we are talking about you. Larry has 20 aura points plus 20 aura points. But like, we were naming some unconventionally attractive celebrities even. I mean, like, look, I don't mean in a mean way. Lewis Capaldi, he doesn't look like David Beckham, but in some ways is a lot more attractive than David Beckham because he has a personality that, you know, it's just
2: for
1: beyond.
2: For sure. Like, do you know who has great aura is, what's his name? The funny guy from Step Brothers. Oh, God, this is going to really, really annoy me. He was in Uncut Gems.
1: Oh, what's Adam Sandler.
2: Adam Sandler has great aura.
1: He does have great aura, but it's weird. In every movie that he plays, he always picks the best looking woman to be his wife.
2: Huge aura.
1: Yeah.

0: this and none of the fluff.
1: It's the best of Jamie and Faye.
0: You're on Spin.
2: Faye, I know you're not one for tinfoil hats or conspiracy theories or anything of the sorts.
3: No, I'm usually not. Now, I do enjoy a good conspiracy theory, especially ones that I haven't heard before. I do enjoy, but I don't believe. So there is a bit of a difference there, but I do enjoy.
2: Is there any that you do believe in? Any conspiracy theories that you might like kind of buy into?
3: The alien thing, like I could go there in my head, but then I just kind of fall back to earth.
2: Do you ever think like...
3: Pardon the pun.
2: No. Do you ever think though, like that the universe is so big that we are probably not the only people here? Like the idea that we are is even weirder than there not being anything else out there. Do you know what I mean?
3: Yeah, but you know what? Then I realize all the work I have to do and then I'm like, okay, the idea is gone. I go like, back to like,
2: it's not even worth thinking about anymore.
3: Yeah, I'm too busy. I'm up the walls.
2: Well, look, this news article came out this week. Time traveler claims humans disappear far in the future. It's an interesting read. It says a British man who claims he traveled more than 2,000 years into the future says he discovered a world where humans no longer exist.
3: Oh.
2: Lewis Walker from Leicester says that while working for the Ministry of Defence in 1977, he was offered £250,000 to test an experimental time machine. Throw me in there, give me the cash. Despite allegedly being told that there was only a 50% chance it would work, Walker says he agreed and was taken to a secret facility beneath the English Channel. It goes on to say...
3: Wild.
2: The plan, according to Walker, was to send him 600 years into the future, but he claims that he woke up in the year 4413. He described a futuristic hospital run entirely by robots, a huge city filled by flying cars, and streets where there wasn't a human in sight. Walker says
3: he watched an episode of Futurama.
2: Well, this is what it sounds like, doesn't it? Walker says he met another man who was a supposed time traveler as well, who told him that humanity had gradually merged with technology. And that's what happened when he arrived there. And the guy that he met, who apparently was also from the future, was from 2028. Yeah, strangely enough, Walker says the robots weren't frightening at all, he says, describing them as some of the nicest beings he'd ever met. Now, he claims they eventually took him to a time station and sent him back safely to 1977. Walker only publicly shared his extraordinary story decades later in a 2018 interview and obviously has spoken about it ever since. But there is no evidence proving anything to do with the story. Obviously, you would expect there not to be anyway because, you know.
3: Sounds like a wild night out. It sounds like a pretty hectic, wild night out.
2: Right, if there was any such thing as a time machine, though, and I could give it to you and you could only go back to the past, where are you going?
3: Oh, that is such a tough one. I think I would go back to want my younger self.
2: Yeah, but what would you say to them?
3: Oh, I would say something like, oh, it's all going to be good. Like, it'll all be grand or whatever. But I just think I'd love to go back to my younger self to enjoy the time more.
2: Okay, we need to be more present. Okay,
3: yeah,
2: now we're getting
3: philosophical.
2: Yeah, be more
3: present. And then I'd have more time with my family as well.
2: I would go back to when Harambe died. Do you remember Harambe? The big gorilla in Cincinnati Zoo in America.
3: Really, Jimmy?
2: And that,
3: really?
2: That little kid fell in and changed the course of history. I would jump in, save the child and Harambe while I'm at it.
3: There you go.
2: Well, there's nothing ever unreasonable here on the show.

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1: Yes, all you need to do, guys, is text Spin to 57557. 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
1: Faye, I want to ask you the question, what are some traits in other people, right? I guess I'm phrasing this wrong. What I'm trying to say is, what are the worst traits that you hate to see in other people?
2: How long do you have?
1: I have about as long as this radio show is. But
2: okay, let's deep dive into this, Jamie, because it's like you've spoken to me.
1: Well, yeah, well, go on.
2: Sorry, you have.
1: The floor is yours. Yeah, I have spoken. Quite literally, sorry. Actually, yeah.
2: It's like you knew what I was thinking. Mm. I have a lot of opinions on this. I think stinginess, and what I mean stingy is like tightness, is one of mine. I had an instant recently where someone asked for an outrageous amount of money. Like, I'm talking like 20 cents.
1: From
2: 27 cents.
1: From you or like someone you know?
2: From a friend of mine. And I was with my friend when they asked for this. And I just was in awe of the tightness.
1: The economy isn't that bad. We were asking for 20 cents,
2: nah.
1: Lads. Come on.
2: Nah. 27 cents, sorry, what? Jamie. 27, to be exact.
1: Oh, sorry, don't forget the 7. It's that important.
2: I said to them, do you know what? I was like, do you know what you do now? Send them back 22 and see if they look for the other 4, is it? 2, 3, 4, 5,
1: yeah.
2: 6, 5.
1: Well, some people will say, well, it's just principle. And I'm like, no, it's just being a bloody tight arse.
2: You're just being tight arse, love. You're being a tight arse. I just, those type of people really bother me. Yeah. I just think there's no need at all to be that mean in life.
1: Yeah, well, I would completely agree. So my trait is, my missus said to me the other day, like, one trait she hates in me. We're going away in a couple of days.
2: Yeah.
1: I haven't booked accommodation. I've nothing sorted, right? But I'm of the mindset of, it'll be grand. We'll figure it out. One time, I booked accommodation on the runway to walk onto the airplane. I got it sorted, because why worry about these things? Why not be open to the adventure? But she says that unorganization when it comes to things like that is something that really bothers her.
2: That would really bother me.
1: I know it would bother you.
2: You know me well enough now, yeah. Jamie, to know that would really bother me. But
1: yeah.
2: Am I going out with someone who's really like you in that sense? Yes.
1: Yeah, and I think he's a beautiful man. And I see absolutely no issues with either of us carrying on like that, you know?
2: Yeah, he's a beautiful person inside and out. But boy, God, that boy cannot plan for his life, and I find that, but it's not a deal breaker for me. Do you know what I mean? I'm obviously
1: too handsome for it to be a deal breaker.
2: Far too handsome. Yeah.
1: Hi, Barry, if you're listening. You know what? One thing though, I feel like is a real trait that I hate to see in people. I call them harmless fibbers, right?
2: Okay.
1: Yes. They just lie about things, right? It might not even be a big thing, but you just know whatever the waffle that's coming out of their mouth is, it's a lie.
2: Yeah.
1: I hate that.
2: I have caught out people in my life who are genuinely such lovely souls.
1: Yeah.
2: But they've lied about things.
1: Just but
2: about
1: things.
2: So like usually it's about when you're meeting up.
1: Yeah.
2: Can't meet up. I'm meeting this person X, Y, and Z. I have to mind my granny or something like that.
1: Mm.
2: And then you find out indirectly that they're just flat out lying about it. Now
1: you caught somebody out actually in person doing this before.
2: I met their boyfriend in Domino's. And I met the boyfriend because I was supposed to meet up with her.
1: Yeah.
2: And she lied and said she couldn't, she was sick. But then she was with her boyfriend. Now to be fair, she could have been sick with her boyfriend, but like come on, like do you know, just. And the boyfriend didn't know, so the boyfriend just was like, oh, I'm heading over to X, Y, and Z's house.
1: He hung her out to dry.
2: Yeah, he hung her out. For sure, he didn't know, bless him, like, do you know? But I just
1: trouble.
2: Was like, why are you fibbing, like? Do you know what I mean? There's no need. There's no need. Just say, you know, like, be honest. Be like, look, I'm not feeling it today.
1: Yeah, totally. That's okay,
2: you know,
1: as well.
2: Yeah.
1: Because one of the things I do as well is that when it comes to work, I try to be as punctual as possible, right? I'll try show
2: you're
1: up
2: very
1: early.
2: Punctual.
1: But in my private life, if I say to someone, I'll meet you at 8 o'clock, it could be 9:30. It just happens. I don't know what it is.
2: See, that would annoy me.
1: Yeah,
2: now.
1: I know, completely. All the best bits and none of the fluff. It's the best of Jamie and Faye. You're on.

0: Faye on Spin. Amy Schumer, do you know her?
1: The comedian, yeah.
0: Yes. So basically, she turned her divorce into a comedy, okay, in a new movie. And I don't think this film is out at the moment, but it's basically based off her, the breakdown of her marriage. And yeah, it's her, it's called The Best Divorce Ever.
1: Great title. I'm on board.
0: Yeah, I think that is pretty much the title. But anyways, I don't want to discuss on the film. Really, I want to get into, like, she obviously used that as a way of getting over her divorce, I would say. It's also a comedy, okay?
1: Yeah.
0: So there's going to be humorous elements to it, one would hope. But, like, that surely helped her get over the divorce. Because one thing, a breakup, but then a divorce is another thing. I'd say that's way different level.
1: There's so much more weight on top of that. Yeah.
0: Years and years, you know what I mean? Can't relate. But what do you think, Jamie, is a good way of getting over someone?
1: I was told once, I remember going back like a good few years ago when I was going through a situation like that. First of all, I would always say to anybody, out of sight, out of mind, block, delete, get rid.
0: I agree. Some people would say otherwise, but I do think it's good not to follow them, not to see them on social media.
1: Because you're dragging that on and you're prolonging that pain, you know, like you need that, especially if they're the ones that got rid of you, to put it
0: completely
1: into layman's terms.
0: Yeah.
1: But also, right, here's a funny thing. If it is a toxic breakup and you're trying to come to terms with it, pull up a picture of their face, say the things you want to say, and then forgive. You have to forgive, otherwise you carry this bitter toxicness inside of you. You gotta forgive.
0: That is so good. Like, I always am jealous of, like, you know, like singers and songwriters, because they just have that, like, ability to, like, write all about it and then, like, just get it out there, then also just make millions off. Like, you know what I mean? Like, Taylor Swift.
1: Yeah,
0: like,
1: there we
0: go. She's killing it. And also, like, she don't be, like, from what I see,
1: Doesn't take her long.
0: And also, like, she's no, like, how do I say this?
1: Stranger to a breakup.
0: No, but she also has, like, she doesn't try and hide it. Like, it's as plain day, it's as plain as, what's the saying? It's as plain as, I don't know. It's so clear in her music who it's about.
1: It's as clear as daylight.
0: Clear as day. That's the thing I was looking for. That's the thing I was looking for. Like, who she's writing it about. Because she'll sometimes write details that are so obviously about that specific ex. You know,
1: it's case per case as well, because whether you broke up for whatever reason or whether they broke up, I think the pulling up the picture and speaking to it and getting what you have to say out is always better than sending a nasty old text message after a breakup, you know?
0: Yeah.
1: Whatever you decide to do.
0: Yeah.
1: That is a big thing. Block them out of sight, out of mind.
0: Block your family too, I think. Not block, but like unfollow.
1: Or hide them from your point of view. Because I mean, come on, right? I know, as bad as it is,
0: you don't want to be keeping tabs, like.
1: Yeah, like last time that happened to me, I was like removing all the family and then they were like, you put the nail in the coffin there. I was like, I'm not the one who broke this situation off. What is going on?
0: And you just don't want to be seeing it.
1: No, it hurts.
2: It's the best of Jamie and Faye on Spin.

0: the best of Jamie and Faye on Spin.
1: Faye, and taking that energy down for the next few minutes.
2: It's bedtime stories, Jamie. It's the time of the day where we read you
1: a
2: fabulous... It's the remix. A brilliant bedtime story. Cut to the chase.
1: Yeah.
2: Yes.
1: You're like, get this over and done with. No,
2: this is
1: no.
2: good one, though. This is going to be... I can feel it in my bones.
1: I think, the excitement is in the air here because we're getting closer and closer to a Let Your Picnic. You can feel it really in the building this week, can't you?
2: Do you regret not going?
1: Oh, man, I keep saying it. The only reason I regret not going is because Dustin the Turkey is playing the Jerry Fish electric stage, yeah. You know? So... If you see him, say hello, like, you know what I mean?
2: Yeah, I don't think I will, but...
1: You could, though, if you wanted to, like,
2: yeah,
1: you know what I mean?
2: Yeah, I think I'll be up the walls.
1: So. All right, bedtime stories, 3 sentences. We give that to AI, and we ask it to create a bedtime story. The 3 sentences for this evening are... First one, Faye pulled over to the side of the road, ... What the hell, man? Second one, Jamie bought an ice cream machine, ... I did, but it was a while ago.
2: I was going to say that is such a you purchase.
1: I would have loved the big
2: ninja
1: gigantic
2: creamy.
1: Ones. Yeah, it is a ninja creamy.
2: Is it ninja creamy?
1: It is a ninja creamy.
2: Would you recommend?
1: Probably not, no.
2: Oh, okay.
1: Well, unless you're really into like other like health things, whatever.
2: Sorry, go on.
1: Last item on the list. No one could have guessed what happened next.
2: Oh,
1: here we go.
2: That old chestnut.
1: AI, what you got for us, baby? Jamie, press the button.
3: Faye pulled over to the side of the road because standing in the middle of it was a sheep. Wearing sunglasses, it refused to move. Faye beeped the horn. The sheep just stared at her. Across town, Jamie bought an ice cream machine. Mm-hmm. But this wasn't an ordinary one. According to the box, it could make any flavor imaginable. Jamie immediately typed in cheese and onion. The machine started shaking. Lights flashed. Then suddenly, it disappeared. No one could have guessed what happened next. The ice cream machine appeared beside Faye. The sheep calmly walked over, pressed one button, and out came a perfect cone of grass-flavored ice cream. The sheep ate it, nodded approvingly, and finally moved off the road. Faye stared at the machine. Seconds later, Jamie arrived, looking exhausted. There it is, Faye pointed at the sheep. Jamie, did you just invent an ice cream machine that delivers itself? Jamie smiled. I apparently did. The sheep turned around, 5 stars, it said, then walked away. The end.
1: I don't understand what it meant by the deliver itself part. What the hell is he talking about there? Like,
2: I don't know. Was it like it delivers it to your door?
1: We could try and
2: not enough info. ChatGPT, not enough info.
1: We could pull this apart all night, Faye. But sometimes AI just does not make sense.
2: No, and that's why I don't think it's taking our jobs anytime soon. I think we can relax.
1: I think we get another 6 years out of this.
2: Yeah, give or take.

0: wraps up the best of Jamie and Faye on Spin for this evening.
1: Yes, but tuned in, because tomorrow evening we'll be here in studio live. And I'll tell you one thing, I'd say my voice will not be intact.
0: Oh yeah, you'll only be getting back from Electric Picnic.
1: Yeah, yeah, so that'll be worth tuning into.
0: We gotta get out of here. Jess is on the way. She's on the way with Screen Time and music from Sienna Spiro and Hugo. And if you missed all the details of how you can be mm-hmm. €305,000 richer with Spin Summer Cash Machine, Jess will tell you how next. We'll chat to you later.
1: Bye.
2: Take it back.
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12: Hello, it's Jess Spencer hanging out with you here for Screen Time on Spin. And I'm buzzing this week. Netflix has been giving us so much info. First of all, they're after renewing so many of our favourite TV shows. Plus, they've given us a first look at the new season of Emily in Paris, and it's going to be the last season, so it's a bit sad if you like that show. I'm personally not the biggest fan, but your luck, we'll chat about the show next year on

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2: First of all, we got some big news from Netflix this week as they have announced a bunch of their most loved shows are after being renewed for new seasons, which is great because Netflix are divils for not renewing things for ages. I think it took like 2 years for Ginny and Georgia to get another renewal. It takes so long. You get bored waiting on the new season of the show. Remember when there used to be like 20 episodes? I love Grey's Anatomy. They're still like that. You get like 20 episodes every year. Netflix should learn something. Anyway, I shouldn't be complaining because they're after renewing a load of new shows. Like The Gentlemen is going to be coming back for season 3 and Guy Ritchie is going to be back directing again. He's the creator, the writer, the director and the executive producer. He does it all on the show. And he said that season 3 felt inevitable. It was going to happen and he's looking forward to pushing boundaries for the show further. Legends coming back for season 2, which is about an undercover customs officer and the thriller. It's going to go into production next year, so we've still got a bit to wait. House of Guinness is after being renewed for season 2. Didn't that come out last year? Like, what are they doing waiting so long? That's the show that's set in the 19th century in Dublin. And it's a drama all about the Guinness family. And production of that is going to start in early 2027. So it might be out next year. It might be out the year after. We'll have to wait and see how long it takes them to actually make it and edit it. Being Gordon Ramsay is also coming back for season 2 as Gordon Ramsay welcomes us back into his hectic world and restaurant empire for a second time. And as he tries to balance his business world with his family life. Gordon Ramsay must have about 10 TV shows at this point. And then Formula 1 Drive to Survive season 9 is on the way and that's the behind the scenes docuseries about Formula 1. And it's getting all the drama from the 2026 season of what happened. So there we go. There are shows that we can look forward to coming from Netflix next year or the year after. And sadly, Dolly Parton passed away this week. So of course, hundreds of thousands of people posted their tributes online. But the one that I wanted to share was from the actor Griffin Dunne. So if you've ever seen the TV show This Is Us, he plays Nicky. He was one of my favourite characters. I'd never seen him as an actor before and I just instantly fell in love with him. He is incredible. But he plays present day Nicky. But in the 90s, he auditioned to be in Straight Talk, a film with Dolly Parton. And he said on Instagram, "I first met Dolly when I screen tested to be her love interest in Straight Talk and we hit it off like a house on fire. We improvised, we were flirty and funny and she wanted me for the part but Disney didn't. So to please her, the studio cast me as the third lead, as her pushy and obnoxious manager. And there was one scene where I was fussing with a dress my character had bought for, so I ran my hands along the dress to straighten out the creases. And when I moved to touch her world-famous globes, Dolly reached back and gave me an unscripted wallop that knocked me off my feet, and the scene got such a huge laugh. I feel honoured to have spent time with her and have a lifetime pass to Dollywood to prove it." And I was like, ah, that's lovely. I'd never heard that story before. So there you go. If you want to watch the film Straight Talk with Dolly Parton and Griffin Dunne, that is on Apple TV and Prime Video. And Griffin Dunne is fantastic. Obviously, Dolly Parton fantastic as well. And also during the week, Netflix confirmed when its 6th and final season of Emily in Paris is going to premiere. Oh, I watched the first season of that show and absolutely hated it. It was one of those shows where I didn't like it and I was aware I didn't like it, but I couldn't stop watching it. I just felt like I had to see it through to the end and I think I went back for season 2 again. Glutton for Punishment, it just wasn't for me. It's a bit of a stupid show, but it like not as in like it's stupid if you watch it. It's like a woman from America goes over to France and she acts like she's really clever or something, like she's going to save all the French people. And it's like, French people are very intelligent too, you know. But very nice clothes if you want to watch it for that. It's one of those things where you can just go on your phone and kind of concentrate in the background. But we got a first look at the show this week. It's a romantic comedy drama. It's in production at the moment in France and it's going to be streaming from December 24th, so just in time for the Christmas break if you need something where you can just switch off your mind and just watch it. Every season so far has dropped all its episodes in one go, except for season 4, which was split into 2 parts. So it's likely that we'll just get all the episodes for season 6 in one go. I might give it a go again because it's so well loved. So many people are obsessed with this. I even have soap that I was given as a present from my mammy. and it was Emily and Paris themed. So that's how big the show is. Maybe I didn't watch it properly or something. So many people love this show. But they said that they're stepping into a new era of ambition and romance, and Emily faces defining choices that test her ultimate loyalties. So Christmas Eve, we can look forward to Emily in Paris.
1: We're talking TV, streaming and movies.

0: the official trailer of this new bizarre reality competition that they're doing based on Willy Wonka and the Chocolate Factory. So it's a bit like Squid Games, but family friendly. It's called Wonka's Golden Ticket, and there's 9 unscripted episodes where contestants are navigating a colourful factory. There's Oompa Loompas and everything, and they're doing all these different challenges inspired by Willy Wonka and the Chocolate Factory. And here's the thing. They've decided that rather than get someone to play Willy Wonka, they have an AI version of Gene Wilder's voice. Of course, Gene Wilder was in the original Charlie and the Chocolate Factory film, and he played Willy Wonka. And they're after using some sort of AI program to narrate the TV show, and it sounds terrible.
1: A whole new generation of real-life golden ticket holders will compete for a life-changing prize. Say a most unfortunate goodbye.
0: So that's the AI Gene Wilder. A lot of people are very upset about this because, first of all, there's no warmth there. There's no charisma. It doesn't sound like he should be Willy Wonka. Willy Wonka was like some fun and kind of mystical, magical guy. And then this Gene Wilder is just, it's so dead. It just sounds like AI, you know? But other people were complaining that it sounds like every robotic AI voice you've ever heard. It just happens to have the voice of Gene Wilder. People were comparing it to Willy Wonka's chocolate experience that happened in Glasgow a couple of years ago, where you might remember people turned up and it was one of the most depressing things. There was like a table covered in just colourful paper and they were like, oh, it's a rainbow and whatever. And then people were saying maybe even the Wonka experience was better than what this TV show is going to be. Like, I'm personally not a fan of AI. I think it's very weird. Just get an impersonator in. Why would you take away work from someone who could do a good job of it? Get their first big break, maybe in Hollywood and Netflix. They're putting actors out of work. And everyone that's watching it seems to already hate it. And it's not even out. All we've gotten is the trailer. If you do want to watch the TV show, though, it's out on Netflix September 23rd. And let me

0: So cool. From Irish Sky, Khaki Kid there, Easy Does on Spin Tonight. We're hanging out with Jess Spencer and Insidious Out of the Further is out in cinemas now. Shannon from Spin got to chat with Lynn Shay, who was in the film, and we're going to hear what happened next.
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0: I love him. Alex Warren, Fever Dream here on Spin tonight. It's Jess Spencer hanging out with you, and Insidious Out of the Further is in cinemas now. Amelia Eve stars as Gemma, a young mother raising her daughter in the house that she grew up in, who discovers that she can travel into the Further, which is a purgatorial realm of lost souls at the heart of the Insidious universe. But something evil comes after her, and Gemma discovers an ability that changes everything. She doesn't just enter the Further, she can bring back what lives there are there to the real world. So she can bring people back from the dead. And once the demons realize her power, the whole world begins their playground. Now, Lin Shaye is also starring in the film as Elise. And Shannon from Spin actually got to chat with them and find out if Elise had to ghost hunt in another famous cinematic universe, where would she go?
1: I have always thought there'd be something of a universe with female, only female demons that explore female's world in a way maybe men have never thought about, and how scary we can be exploring that aspect of being a woman, because I don't think there hasn't been one story that has really leaned on that sort of a bevy of ugly, scary creatures who have a universe of their own. That's a good idea. We'll talk to Jacob Chase about that after.
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0: What's streaming?
1: I have so much for you this week, and for some reason it's all 15s. I don't know what that's about, but I've got four recommendations. These are all on Netflix. First of all, Untold, the testimony of Vince Young. So Vince Young became one of the biggest names in college football, but then when he reached the NFL, he had a terrible time and it had a big impact on his personal life. This documentary is a first-hand account of what he gained and lost from following his dream of playing American football as a career and the personal issues that he dealt with once he left playing for the Titans. I know nothing about the NFL other than Travis Kelce and Jason Kelce play for. So I'm looking forward to watching this. It's a documentary. Haven't gotten to see it yet, but it sounds so good. Then another documentary. This is a series called Death of the Pastor's Wife. It follows a woman who died named Micah Miller, and it retraces her promising life, her toxic marriage, and the mysterious circumstances of her death. And the series offers a comprehensive look at everything about her life and death as a pastor's wife and how it gained significant attention as a case once she died. There's never before seen footage, first-hand accounts from family and friends, and the complex circumstances around her death are all covered. So if you like your true crime, there you go. Death of a Pastor's Wife. There's three episodes up on Netflix now. If you want something a bit funnier though, Stamp Town. It's a comedy and it blends the wild worlds of circus and comedy together for some crazy acts. And it's a very raunchy show. It's explicit. Clothing is not always guaranteed. So be careful who you're sitting down to watch that with. Might not be one for watching with the parents. And the reality show that I think is just so silly, Let's Marry Harry. They have their reunion up on Netflix now. After saying I do, Harry sits down with all of the ex-fiancés to gossip, spill secrets, and reveal life updates in a juicy reunion. So if you haven't seen the show Let's Marry Harry, it's about a guy named Harry who dates 20 women. Eventually he lands on one, and now the show is over, some of the drama we didn't see on screen is going to be shared, along with how happy or not so happy the new couple are. And that's not me giving a hint as to whether they're happy or not. I don't know. I haven't seen it. You'll have to watch the show to find out.
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3: This is God Knows on Spin. 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It's wedding season. I got a DJ for the fam bam. And I am your weekend special. 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
12: 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It's wedding season on my end. This is practice hours. You're welcome. Malaika.

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One of the goats, Chesso Power, Alec Macheso, Little House Mix.

This is God Knows on Spin. You know, in a party ain't a party without DJ Sindo Yazimi. This is Terminator if you don't know. And also, I can't shout out all these rhythms. You're gonna have to Shazam it, yeah? This is God Knows on Spin.

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Chucucha. Oi, oi, oi. 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

0: chigisa ni kabane kwa sanyo chief. 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
10: Come on.

Yeah, damn, she got it. 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Damn.

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10: Hey, it's Emer. First up, the first look of the UK Celebrity Traders has just dropped.
11: A moment of silence for the celebrities gathered today. Thoughts and prayers.
10: James Blunt, Joanne McNally, Liam Pinnock, Maya Jama, Michael Sheen and Miranda Hart are among some of the contestants who will be taking part this year. Now on to gaming, because GTA, it crashed Netflix. The much anticipated game released an extended look trailer last night, and because there were so many eager gamers on the streaming platform, the whole site crashed. The last game was released nearly 13 years ago and the wait is nearly over because it's due to come out on November 13th. And now on to music. Well, kind of. So Kylie Jenner, she tried out the whole singing career, and on a podcast she revealed her favourite Ariana Grande song at the moment. And it's safe to say, I think she should stick to influencing. Alex Warren's new album Wild Child just dropped today, and here's a little snippet of the tracks I Miss You More, Cry Wolf and Wild Child.

0: Now on to movies, because Showbiz Shannon caught up with Irish actress Sarah Bolger ahead of the premiere of Korean horror movie Nausea. Sarah plays a lady who travels to Korea to be with her boyfriend, but while playing a record, she gets possessed and has an inability to hear male voices. So it turns out that Sarah didn't wear earplugs while acting. So what did she do to get into character?
1: I would have the actor mouth the lines because, you know, you get into a rhythm of knowing what someone's going to say potentially. And it became very clear to me that I needed to make sure I was always looking at his mouth.
0: It's Friday and that could only mean one thing. Brand new music. Kicking it all off with Jenny as she just dropped her first EP since her solo album last year. And here's the track Fallen Angel.
2: Hey, can't you stay? 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
0: Post Malone, he's after ditching the country vibe and has gone back to his rap roots. He's after teaming up with Jeremiah for a track name that I just can't say because I might lose my job.
3: Give me your number, I'ma call you later. Henny St. Laurent's looking alligator. And maybe that's why she wanna elevate her. Elevate your life,
0: And the Jonas Brothers just released Listen When Sad.

0: Díomh agus lomsa Jess Spencer anse ar hit 30 na hÉireann an seachtainseo. 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
1: Car.
2: But I know I remember.
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1: Tree.
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0: I give her dough, silver bumper, le on tonight. August, I give Rahane on Shopton Chicacha. Kingfisher, the sun will never settle. Lanamid, Araganish, Tussu, I give her a trucker. Lisha Mana, as Popstar Academy, Katsai, or Netflix, is Glor Iontake. August, Tashi, a Dane of Gahiontak, in the Ainer. Sa downhill, or no, shut you down, let ain't in LA, or hit 30.
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0: Is bralom na lyrky grambers ar an ansin. Ach, we'll take a hiantach. Casey Musgraves, I give her a fit hook to the dry spell on her hit 30 na hair and on shocked and show. August sandwich, a curve she is her Ivrahain. August show eating the humahori.
1: Show eating the hair on his mo on shocked and show. Okay, a veg egg Ivrahain. Show eating the humahori.
0: Meg Silva Pumpe Egibrahain La on tonight. Be performing more on Shocked and Chill. I'll cut for you an air on Dose off Prosper, like free your mind. It's Erony Ian Taki Shakira. So Pedro Gamegshi Egibrahain La Burna Boy Oxenaron Die Die on Shocked and Chill. Well, Gokincha is Aaron Spree, Invisible, Os Jazzy August, Chris Lorenzo, Ak, Niveg Shideg Ibrahim, Unshucked and Shut, Martashi, Dick Shenaman, Isher, Hit 30 in the hair.

0: massive spin hit is good.
1: Yeah. 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
0: We're lining up 10 spin hits in a row. I need some company. When you're driving home, we'll keep the hits rolling.
1: Yeah.

Sinead Jenny, I give her fit history on Shockton so le less than a lover or 30 na herne. Agus duper she le Blackpink or fra deflin ag tashi an ein ernish ag tashi ag den of gehiln tux bralum the beep phone agus am fwin of us on air on sin. 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A lenami de raiganish le DJ Joja ag zan air on spree me chico on shot or hit 30 na herne.

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1: The most common irrational fears that people have are spiders, frogs jumping unexpectedly, moths flying towards your face, balloons popping. 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

off an album, New Icky, A Daughter From Hell. Sinead on Single as Danny, as Gracie Abrams, Look at My Life, on Sherry Hit 30 na Hearn, agus Sinead Ivra Hochdeig on Shaktansa. Nish Kyol as Aaron, agus a Florence Road Igdul of Niartican Yard. Sinead Aaron New Icky, 7563, on Shutter Hit 30 na Hearn. 17.

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1: Hey, it's Emer. First up, the first look of the UK celebrity traders has just dropped.
2: A moment of silence for the celebrities gathered today. Thoughts and prayers.
1: James Blunt, Joanne McNally, Liam Pinnock, Maya Jama, Michael Sheen and Miranda Hart are among some of the contestants who will be taking part this year. Now on to gaming, because GTA, it crashed Netflix. The much anticipated game released an extended look trailer last night, and because there were so many eager gamers on the streaming platform, the whole site crashed. The last game was released nearly 13 years ago and the wait is nearly over because it's due to come out on November 13th. And now on to music. Well, kind of. So Kylie Jenner, she tried out the whole singing career, and on a podcast she revealed her favourite Ariana Grande song at the moment. And it's safe to say, I think she should stick to influencing. Alex Warren's new album Wild Child just dropped today, and here's a little snippet of the tracks I Miss You More, Cry Wolf and Wild Child.

0: Now on to movies, because Showbiz Shannon caught up with Irish actress Sarah Bolger ahead of the premiere of Korean horror movie Nausea. Sarah plays a lady who travels to Korea to be with her boyfriend, but while playing a record, she gets possessed and has an inability to hear male voices. So it turns out that Sarah didn't wear earplugs while acting. So what did she do to get into character?
1: I would have the actor mouth the lines because, you know, you get into a rhythm of knowing what someone's going to say potentially. And it became very clear to me that I needed to make sure I was always looking at his mouth.
0: It's Friday, and that could only mean one thing: brand new music. Kicking it all off with Jenny, as she just dropped her first EP since her solo album last year. And here's the track Fallen Angel.
2: Hey, can't you stay?
0: He's after ditching the country vibe and has gone back to his rap roots. He's after teaming up with Jeremiah for a track name that I just can't say because I might lose my job.
3: Give me your number, I'ma call you later. Henny St. Laurent's looking alligator. And maybe that's why she wanna elevate her. Elevate your life, elevate your life, yeah.
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